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7: Safety Week 2026 is from the 12th to the 18th of October. 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
7: In relation to fire blankets, fire extinguishers in the kitchen, have you got that equipment if you need it there? 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
8: In relation to fire blankets, fire extinguishers in the kitchen, have you got that equipment if you need it? 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
7: Remember, know your room, know the risk, know the person.
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7: Yes, it sure is CRY 104 FM, and that's that time of the week again. It's Barry Drake in the hot seat till 10 o'clock this morning. Hope you're all keeping well on this Wednesday, the 14th of, let me think, October. Lost the train of thought there for a second, and the months, of course, slipping by so fast, of course, and a lot of people enjoying a day off school today. And that's always, of course, well received. So plenty of music and chat between now and 10 o'clock. And we're going to get the ball rolling. We're going to open up this morning's show with a bit of Van Der Man. Here's Van Morrison with a great track, Bright Side of the Road.

Play a track there from Van Morrison, opening up Wednesday morning's edition of The Breakfast Show here on CRY 104 FM. Now we'll say good morning to Joe Kennefic, who's always tuned in every Wednesday morning. Joe, hope you're keeping well. So we're going to play a track for you shortly. And over the course of the next 55 minutes or so, we will be highlighting some local success for the All-CYMS at the weekend in Carlo. And we'll also have a bit of athletic news, and we'll be talking about the big night at the Curraghan Park Greyhound Stadium in Cork. Of course, biggest night of the year this coming Saturday night for the final of the €30,000 to the winner Bar One Betting Irish Greyhound Laurels. And big local interest once again this year, which really always adds to the occasion. Cappa Quinn man Andy Lynch will be represented in the final, and the Lynch family of course have enjoyed great success down through the years in the Laurels. Great memories. We'll touch on that, as I said, probably around 9:30 this morning. So we're going to play back to back tracks here now. We're going to play one from Dolly Parton, who sadly passed away not too long ago, and we're also going to play a track from Ronan Keating. So sit back and enjoy these two tracks.

Yeah, the one and only Mr. Ronan Keaton there with If Tomorrow Never Comes, bringing us up to 9:15 here on CRY 104 FM. Some good shows coming up here throughout the day. We'll have Mass at 10 o'clock and then we'll be looking forward to our usual Wednesday 10:30 slot with a great collection of music with Seamus Murphy. Just going back to the weekend, we briefly mentioned the All-CYMS. And at the weekend, it was the turn of the Challenge Tour, ranking tournament, first ranking tournament in the new Challenge Tour season took place at the SBI headquarters in Carlow. And big turnout, big representation from the All-CYMS, which was absolutely fantastic to see. And in terms of performances on the Green Bays, Reese Roach had a fantastic run to reach the quarterfinal. Some good wins along the way in the competition, and defeated 3-0 there in his quarterfinal match against Jake Byrne from Nina, the new Institute club in County Tipperary. And Jake went on to reach the final, but he bumped into All-CYMS player Kenny White, who had a fantastic tournament following on from where he left off at the back end of last year. Really hit form in these tournaments, and he went on to win the final in convincing style, a 3-0 semi-final winning performance and a 3-0 winning performance in the feature final against Jake Byrne there from Nina. So congratulations to Kenny, who has kick-started his season in tremendous style, and always hard to win a national ranking tournament. So it's a great start for Kenny, who no doubt will have high hopes for the coming months. As I said, big turnout there. So well done to all involved. And as I said previously, of course, over the course of the last couple of weeks, busy time now with lots of tournaments upcoming for, I suppose, all our club members, whether it's in the hall, the local hall with the local tournaments, or these national tournaments, national ranking tournaments, a lot going on. Also, we have to give a mention to young Cathal Horgan, who participated in the Pro-Am, a big tournament that took place at the weekend up there in the lovely Newbridge Club, of course. They had a fantastic work with all the new tables to their club there in recent times, and great for them to host such a big event which featured a couple of professional players and ex-professional players. It really was snooker of the very, very highest standard, and Kyle got an invite for his achievements over the course of the last year at underage level, and he put on quite a performance, albeit in defeat in the opening round, taking on Benny O'Brien, an Irish international. And Kyle gave him a real fright there, just going down by 4-3, and that will certainly stand to Kyle going forward. So well done, Kyle, there, on great effort there at the weekend. The event itself, well, it was won by an amateur, and it was won by one of, I suppose, Ireland's leading amateur players now for the last couple of years, and that is Ryan Cronin from the Crucible Club in Cork, another man that's really hit top form in recent times, won a big event up in the Blackstaff Snooker Club in the north of Ireland as well recently. So he very much looks like the one to beat in amateur snooker at the moment. So yeah, great event there, and our very own Brendan Cooney played a big part in that. So well done there to Brendan Cooney. I think Fergal O'Brien, the ex-pro, Stephen Murrigan, and all connected there to that event, and well done to Newbridge for holding that. So, and that's following on from the event last year, which was a huge success as well. And Ryan Cronin actually beat his former teammate Aaron Hill, of course, a man that's doing so well in world professional snooker at the moment. So that was quite a story there from the weekend. So a lot going on. We'll be talking lots more about snooker in the coming weeks, of course, and we'll be talking more, we'll be catching up with Brendan Cooney before the Anthony Fuhi Memorial Friendship Cup, which will be soon upon us now, of course, getting underway on Friday

week. So a lot to talk about in the world of snooker. As I said, we'll have athletics and greyhound racing, the big one in Cork on Saturday night. And as I said, if you can get there on Saturday night, you will enjoy a wonderful night. And if you can't, you'll be able to watch it with Ivan Yates on Virgin Media. So more on that after 9:30. Back-to-back tracks coming up once again. And we're going to play one from the Queen of Country. Of course, I think I mentioned last week, I really enjoyed that late show recently with all the country stars, such a popular show every year. So we're going to hear from Philomena Begley and Dermot Kennedy. They're the next two here on The Breakfast Show here on CRY 104 FM.

Better days are coming, if no one told you. I hate to hear you crying over the phone, dear. For 7 years running, you've been a soldier. But better days are coming, better days are coming for you. So when the night feels like forever, I remember what you said to me.

back tracks there once again here on this breakfast show. Of course, that was the sound of Dermot Kennedy there with Better Days, and that was following on from Philomena Bailey there with $1,000. So we're nearly coming up to ad break time, of course, at 9:30. As I said, we'll be going over to

along with his very popular Lunchtime Short by the Clock. Yeah, the new show and the Perms, great show, and he'll be in the hot seat from 2 to 4 that evening. One and only, Dating Matches at 4 o'clock. So I look forward to here on CR1 104 FM.

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7: I suppose just as the weather is changing, there are people that start lighting fires now. And just in relation to that, it's ensuring that you have an adequate spark guard ready, that you have your chimney cleaned when you're around the house, even if you're in or out of the house, make sure that the spark guard is up.
6: Remember, know your room, know the risk, know the person.
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course, was Monday there with the Galway girl. Just going back to the weekend, in, I suppose, tough wintry conditions, as you would expect at the weekend. On Sunday, the Cork County Cross Country Championships took place there over in Ballinoe, and a wonderful turnout with huge, huge fields, in particular, I suppose, in the younger events, the under-9s, under-11s. Huge, huge fields. So the competition was tough, and anyone that came away with a medal there at the weekend certainly had to produce a good performance, which is often the case, of course, at county level. And it was a day to remember for the All Athletic Club, because they came away with, I think, around 45 medals, which was a wonderful, wonderful achievement. And the hard work that Deirdre Ansbrough, the chairperson of the club, along with coach David Kilgannon and all the other people, all the other great volunteers involved in the club, I'm sure they got massive satisfaction out of that. And that's something we're going to cover. I know I'm going to be doing a little piece for Tom Whelan, Drive Time Sport, at the weekend Friday show. I will be highlighting that success in greater detail, catching up with a representative from the club. So do tune in on Friday for Drive Time Sport. But as I said, it was a day to remember for the All Athletic Club, and that'll put them in pretty confident mood heading into the Munster Championships, which will be upcoming. They had lots of individual medals, a couple of team golds, team silvers and team bronzes as well. So as I said, what a day there for the All Athletic Club on Friday, and I suppose rewarded for the great work that's going on there in the club up in Tower Park. So as I said, more on that on Friday on Drive Time Sport with Tom Whelan.

great track there from the Eagles with Lying Eyes, bringing us up to almost 10 to 10, where we'll shortly be out of time on this Wednesday morning. And just finally, of course, mentioned earlier, but the final of the Bar One Betting Irish Greyhound Lords, 30,000 euros to the winner, biggest competition in the calendar in the world of greyhound racing down here in Cork, is expected to once again draw a massive crowd to the beautiful venue in Bishopstown there on Saturday night. Terrific crowd there once again last Saturday night. Restaurant packed to the rafters as well for the semi-final night, and that looks like it's going to be an absolute belter of a final on Saturday night. First race getting underway there at around 7:30. In terms of the final itself, I'm going to go with trap number one, Slick Sanctuary, who's trained in County Leash by Carl Ramsbottom, delivered a stunning performance to win in 28-20 last Saturday night, and has got the lovely trap draw of trap number one there, drawn on the inside of the track, which is always a big plus at Curraghin Park. So hopefully he can produce his quickest start on Saturday night and lead all the way. The likes of Droopy's Unreal for Mullingar trainer Ian Riley, and for Ballymax Atanta for Ballymageligot trainer Liam Dowling down there in the Kingdom of Kerry are others that are sure to give it a real good go. So looking forward to the big one. And of course we have to mention the big local representation as well, Andy Lynch from Capoquin, Shore Exile, who'll be one of the big outsiders, has progressed through to the final, and it's quite a story, of course, because Andy's family have won the Lords four times in the past, going back I think to 1951. They won it with Knock Rower, favourite his dad Jack Lynch, and they won it in his Jack's son Dennis, Andy's brother, won it in 1978 with Knock Rower Girl, and back to back in 79 and 80 with Knock Rower Slave. So yeah, quite a story, and after all those years the Lynch are, you know, back in the big time again, and very much looking forward to that feature final on Saturday night. If you can't get there, it'll be live on Virgin Media as well with Ivan Yates. So as I said, really really excited about that on Saturday night. That's about it from me on this Wednesday morning. Hopefully we'll do it again all over next week, and might have a little surprise next week. I believe Barry Geary is going to be back with me next Wednesday morning. You know, he's making the trip to Cork on Saturday night, so looking forward to catching up with him. And yeah, that's about it. It's bye for now. We're going to finish up with a track or two. We'll be going over to Mass at 10 o'clock, and the one and only Mr. Seamus Murphy will be back at 10:30. Bye for now.

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In the name of the Father, and the Son, and of the Holy Spirit. Amen. The grace of our Lord Jesus Christ, love of God, and the communion of the Holy Spirit be with you all. So good morning. You're all very welcome to our Mass here this morning. In our Gospel this morning, Jesus talks again about the importance of having that inner purity of heart, that good intention towards God and towards men, and having not just been concerned with our outward appearances, but to really let the message of Christianity sink deep within our soul. If we can do this, this makes all the difference, because God can operate through our entire being then, and God can really use us to live a greater plan and a greater way of life. So we ask God for that gift of true conversion, of deep and personal and inner conversion, where God purifies our hearts to the point where God can live and move and act in us. We turn out God with confidence. We ask that God would prepare us to receive that living presence in our Mass this morning. I confess to Almighty God and to you, my brothers and sisters, that I have greatly sinned in my thoughts and in my words, in what I have done and what I have failed to do, through my fault, through my fault, through my most grievous fault. Therefore, I ask the Blessed Mary of the Virgin, all the angels and saints, and to you, my brothers and sisters, to pray for me to the Lord our God. May Almighty God have mercy on us, forgive us our sins, and bring us to everlasting life. Amen.

Let us pray. May your grace, O Lord, we pray, at all times go before us and follow after, and make us always determined to carry out good works. Through our Lord Jesus Christ, your Son, who lives and reigns with you in the unity of the Holy Spirit, one God, forever and ever.

A reading from the letter of St. Paul to the Galatians. If you are led by the Spirit, no law can touch you. When self-indulgence is at work, the results are obvious. Fornication, gross indecency and sexual irresponsibility. Adultery and sorcery, feuds and wrangling. Jealousy, bad temper and quarrels. Disagreements, factions, envy, drunkenness, orgies and similar things. I warn you now as I warned you before. Those who behave like this will not inherit the kingdom of God. What the Spirit brings is very different. Love, joy, peace, patience, kindness, goodness, trustfulness, gentleness, and self-control. There can be no law against things like that, of course. You cannot belong to Christ unless you crucify all self-indulgent passions and desires. Since the Spirit is our life, let us be directed by the Spirit. The word of the Lord. Thanks be to God. Anyone who follows you, O Lord, will have the light of life. Anyone who follows you, O Lord, will have the light of life. Happy indeed is the man who follows not the counsel of the wicked, nor lingers in the way of sinners, nor sits in the company of scorners, but whose delight is the law of the Lord, and who ponders his law day and night. Anyone who follows you, O Lord, will have the light of life. He is like a tree that is planted beside the flowing waters, that yields its fruit in due season, and whose leaves shall never fade, and all he does shall prosper. Anyone who follows you, O Lord, will have the light of life. Not so are the wicked, not so, for they, like winnowed chaff, shall be driven away by the wind. For the Lord guards the way of the just, but the way of the wicked leads to doom. Anyone who follows you, O Lord, will have the light of life.

The Lord be with you. Reading from the Holy Gospel according to Luke. Glory to you, O Lord. The Lord said to the Pharisees, "Bless you Pharisees, you who pay your tithe of mint and rue, and all sorts of garden herbs, and overlook justice and the love of God. These you should have practiced without leaving the others undone. Alas, you Pharisees, who like taking the seats of honour in the synagogues and being greeted obsequiously into market squares. Blas for you, because you are like the unmarked tombs that men walk on without knowing." Our Lord then spoke up. "Master," he said, "when you speak like this, you insult us too." "Alas for you, lawyers also," he replied, "because you load on men burdens that are endurable, burdens that yourselves do not move a finger to lift." The Gospel of the Lord. Praise to you, Lord Jesus Christ. So we turn our confidence to God, who can prepare our heart to do great things in this life. We pray for holy priests and holy bishops, that they may be first to lift the burdens laid on the people of God, replacing them with the light and easy yoke of Christ. Lord, hear us. We pray that our leaders may be among those who delight in the law of the Lord, planted near the running waters of justice, and yielding the fruit of peace. Lord, hear us. We pray that those who live in the Spirit may follow the Spirit's lead, bringing forth the fruits of love, patience, self-control, and faithfulness. Lord, hear us. For those who have to carry the cross of illness, depression, abuse, or grief, that they may know God's compassion and the kindness and gentleness of the followers of Christ. Lord, hear us. For the dear ones who have gone before us in death, that Lord may watch over their ways, replacing them soon into his glorious kingdom. Lord, hear us. And we make these and all our prayers through Christ our Lord.

Blessed are you, Lord God of all creation, for to your goodness we have received the bread we offer you, fruit of the earth and work of human hands, become for us the bread of life.

0: Blessed are you, Lord God of all creation, for to your goodness we have received the wine we offer you, for the divine work of human hands will become our spiritual drink. Pray, brothers and sisters, that my sacrifice and yours may be acceptable to God, the Almighty Father. Accept, O Lord, the prayers of your faithful with these sacrificial offerings, that through these acts of devotedness we may pass over to the glory of heaven, through Christ our Lord.
1: Amen.
0: The Lord be with you.
1: And with
0: lift up your hearts. Let us give thanks to the Lord our God.
1: Amen.

0: You're indeed holy, O Lord, and all you have created rightly gives you praise. For through your Son, our Lord Jesus Christ, by the power and the working of the Holy Spirit, gave life to all things and made them holy, you never cease to gather a people to yourself, so that from the rising of the sun to its setting, a pure sacrifice may be offered to your name. Therefore, Lord, we humbly implore you, by the same Spirit, graciously make holy these gifts we brought to you for consecration, that they may become the body and blood of your Son, our Lord Jesus Christ, at whose command we celebrate these mysteries. For on the night he was betrayed, he himself took bread, giving you thanks, he said the blessing, broke the bread and gave it to his disciples, saying, take this, all of you, and eat of it, for this is my body, which will be given up for you. In a similar way, when supper was ended, he took the chalice, giving you thanks, he said the blessing, and gave the chalice to his disciples, saying, take this, all of you, and drink from it, for this is the chalice of my blood, the blood of the new and eternal covenant, to be poured out for you and for many for the forgiveness of sins. Do this in memory of me. The mystery of faith. Save us, Saviour of the world, for by your cross and resurrection you set us free. Therefore, Lord, as we celebrate the memorial of the saving passion of your Son, his wondrous resurrection and ascension into heaven, as we look forward to his second coming, we offer you in thanksgiving this holy and living sacrifice. Look, we pray, upon the oblation of your Church, recognizing the sacrificial victim by his death, you will to reconcile us to yourself. Grant that we, who are nourished by the body and blood of your Son, and filled with his Holy Spirit, may become one body, one spirit in Christ.
1: May he make of us an eternal offering to you, so that we may obtain an inheritance with your elect, especially with the most blessed Virgin Mary, Mother of God, with your blessed apostles and glorious martyrs, with St. Coran, Blessed Dominic Collins, and with all the saints, on whose constant intercession in your presence we rely for unfailing help. May this sacrifice of our reconciliation, we pray, O Lord, advance the peace and salvation of all the world. Be pleased to confirm in faith and charity your pilgrim church on earth, with your servant Leo, our Pope, and William, our Bishop, the Order of Bishops, all the clergy, and the entire people you have gained for your own.
0: Listen graciously to the prayers of this family, who is summoned before you. In your compassion, our merciful Father, gather to yourself all your children scattered throughout the world. To our departed brothers and sisters, and to all who are pleasing to you at our passing from this life, give kind admittance to your kingdom. There we hope to enjoy forever the fullness of your glory, through Christ our Lord, to whom you bestow on the world all that is good.
2: Through him and with him and in him, O God Almighty Father, in the unity of the Holy Spirit,

0: Amen. Amen. Amen. Savior's command, informed by divine teaching, we dare to say,
1: Our Father,
0: who art in heaven, hallowed be thy name. Thy kingdom come, thy will be done on earth as it is in heaven. Give us this day our daily bread, and forgive us our trespasses, as we forgive those who trespass against us. Lead us not into temptation, but deliver us from evil. Deliver us, Lord, we pray, from every evil. Graciously grant peace in our days, that by the help of your mercy, we may be always free from sin and safe from all distress, and we with the blessed hope in the coming of our Saviour, Jesus Christ. Lord Jesus Christ, you said to your apostles, Peace I leave you, my peace I give you. Look not on our sins, but on the faith of your church.

0: and graciously grant our peace and unity in accordance with your will, who live and reign forever and ever.
1: Amen.
0: Peace of the Lord be with you always. 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

0: sacrament most holy, sacrament divine, all praise and all thanksgiving, every moment. When the Lord appears, we shall be like him, but we shall see him as he really is. Sacrament most holy, sacrament divine, all praise and all thanksgiving, every moment. Let us pray. We entreat your majesty most humbly, O Lord, that as you feed us with this nourishment which comes in the most holy body and blood of your Son, so you may make us sharers of his divine nature, who lives and reigns forever and ever. Amen. The Lord be with you. May Almighty God bless you, the Father, the Son, and of the Holy Spirit. Amen. Go forth, the Mass is ended. Thanks be to God. Saint Michael, the Archangel, defend us in our conflict, be our safeguard against the weakness and snares of the devil. May God restrain him, we humbly pray. To thou, Prince of the Heavenly Host, by the power of God, throw Satan down to hell, with him all the evil spirits who wander through the world, seeking the ruin of souls. Amen.
1: Hail, Queen of Heaven.

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6: Tune in to CRY on Thursday the 15th of October to hear Summer from St. Raphael's, a programme celebrating the residents of St. Raphael's getting busy in the garden, cooking up a storm in the kitchen, getting creative in the art room and taking part in social farming. 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
7: Kirk's Entertainment Centre Youghal are proud sponsors of the Wednesday morning show with Seamus Murphy.

There you go. Roy Orbison there on a great old blast from the past there. You got it. And that's way back in the 60s there. Welcome to our Wednesday morning programme. This is Seamus Murphy here with you once again. I'll be here until 12. Hopefully you'll stay tuned and you'll find something along the way that you might like. If you don't, well, we'll try and fit something in the next time for you. If there's any, just to remind you at the start of the programme, if there's any information that you'd like to share with the station by way of community notices or any events that might be happening, lost and found, anything like that, you can contact us here as usual at our normal telephone number 9119024 if you're outside the area, and you can also contact us by text at 0894066669. That's 4046 and a 9. Right, as I say, welcome to the programme, and a nice morning out there, dull and overcast, but a good morning, no cold, and great to see a few people out and about as well. And we meet quite a few people around where we're situated here, down in South Abbey. You'll always meet a few people in and out walking around the Green Park area, and great to meet them from time to time as well. And there's quite a few around as well this morning. Right, nice little mix of music this morning. This is one of my favourite artists. I'm sure you've probably gathered by now. Her name is Nora Jones, and beautiful song called Those Sweet Words.

Lovely song there. Nora Jones, beautiful, beautiful song. Those Sweet Words, the title of that. And Nora Jones, she's not a name that would pop out or hit your mind straight away when you think of some of the great artists of today. But she has quite a legacy of success behind her. She sold 50 million albums, which is an achievement on its own. And even better than that, she's won 10 Grammy Awards as well. Her dad, as she's of Indian extraction, as far as I know. Ravi Shankar was her dad, who was an Indian musician for many, many years. And Nora Jones, absolutely beautiful voice, and turned out some great music. So when you think of Taylor Swift and Rihanna and Madonna and all of those top names, well, think of Nora Jones in amongst those, because she's certainly one of the best artists around. So Halloween is coming up. That's at the weekend, I think. Is it this weekend? I'm not sure. I think it is. But there's a costume swap going on at the moment, and it's part of Climate Action Week. And I'm not sure what costume swaps have to do with climate action, but the All Blue and Green are supporting this. It's on the 16th of October. When is that? That's went through the Friday, and at the All Library from 2 to 4 p.m. Now, if you want to drop off your costumes in advance, you can do so from, it started on Monday, right up to tomorrow, which is the 15th, between 9 a.m. and 12, and 12 p.m. and 12 noon as well. And you can ensure that, please, that the items are clean and in good condition. And you'll receive a token to then come find your swap on the day. And it's a good, as I say, the fun and sustainable way to find a frightfully good costume for this year. So I'm sure the kids will have a bit of fun with it, and no matter who'll have a bit of fun with it, it's certainly a venture well worth supporting. So Halloween Costume Shop, 16th of October at the All Library, 2 p.m. to 4 p.m. Right, two of the greats from Fleetwood Mac, the great Lindsay Buckingham and the late great Christine McVie, got together to record this lovely song, Red Sun.

Lovely song there. Red Sun, the title of that, with the late, great Christine McVie and Lindsay Buckingham of Fleetwood Mac. Buckingham, of course, one of the great, great finger-picking guitarists of the modern times. And he, along with Mark Knopfler and Albert Lee and a few others like that as well, in the finger-picking style of guitar playing, were absolute geniuses. And that's a lovely song there from quite a few years back. Now, Ardmore Tidy Towns are looking for two community employment workers. They have two positions available, and they, as usual, community employment, 19 and a half hours per week per position, and it's in Yall. Two Tidy Towns workers to work with the Ardmore Tidy Towns under the Community Employment Programme. The duties will include, as usual, planting flowers, shrubs and trees, weeding, watering, maintaining flower beds, keeping the streets and green areas and public spaces tidy, and all the usual things that you associate with outdoor activities in the line of painting and maintaining community features, and with local beautification projects as well. So there you are, two places available there in Ardmore, and Ardmore always in absolutely mint condition the whole year round, but particularly in the summertime. It's a pleasure to walk over there in the summertime and see not one piece of paper or anything on the streets. So it's a great credit to the people living over there, who take great pride in their village as well, and rightly so, because it's a lovely place. Now, if you're interested in applying for that, Yall Community Services at the Enterprise Centre, Emmett Place in Yall County Cork, is where you should, here in Yall, where you should send your letter. If you want to email, you can just email it to csyall@gmail.com, or you can contact Linda at 087-442-6649, 087-442-6649, and you'll get more details on that. The closing date for applications for those positions is Friday, the 20th of November, which is this Friday coming up. So there you are, two nice positions there, and what a lovely place to be tipping around doing a bit of work in the summer months, particularly in then Ardmore, across the bridge there. So hopefully those places will be filled sooner rather than later. Right, Emerson, Lake and Palmer, fine group, set up in London way back in 1970, and turned out some great music as well. Greg Lake, of course, one of the big names in that from that particular period. And here they are with a great song called Lucky Man.

0: Lovely song there. Tonight I Need a Friend. That's from an American, a young American country singer making a big name for herself at the moment. Her name is Leva Borney. I've played some music from her over the space of the last 12 months or so, and she's turning out some great, great music. She's about 24 years of age and certainly forging a nice career for her, not just in the country music scene, but in the music scene generally, because she can turn her hand to straightforward pop and ballads as well. And a lovely song there from Leva Borney. Tonight I Need a Friend. Now, just to remind you, before that as well, you heard Emerson, Lake and Palmer and that lovely song, Lucky Man. Now, there's a little notice here that said it's come to our attention that two cats, one grey and one white, have been found around the Kilcoran Road, Kilcoran Park, here in Youghal. If you or anyone would know somebody who may be looking for those two cats at the moment, you can contact the station here at 024-911-99, and we will pass that information on to the person who sent us a particular notice. Two cats, one grey, one white, have been found around the Kilcoran Road, Kilcoran Park area here on the out the front strand. Right, out the Cork Road, should I say. Right, before we continue, or will we? We won't. We have a break lined up. Our screen is lighting up. So we'll take a break and we'll be back very soon.
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7: Safety Week 2026 is from the 12th to the 18th of October. 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
8: I suppose just as the weather is changing, there are people that start lighting fires now. 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

There you go. Great song there. When I heard that song first during the week when I was looking up some music for the programme, I thought about the Monkees actually. But when I had a closer look, I discovered it wasn't. It was a group called Christy who were formed in London way back. And they're just coming up to the tail end of the 1960s. And they had a big hit. Remember Yellow River? They had a big hit with that. And that was a great song from them as well. That goes back quite a few years. Inside Looking Out, the title of that, from a fine group there, and they sounded well back then, and I've no doubt they've done pretty well for themselves. Right, we're going to move on now. This is John Isley. Now, if you don't know who John Isley is, John Isley was the former bass player with Dire Straits, which in itself was quite an accolade to have on your CV when you'll be looking for work. But anyway, at the breakup of Dire Straits, all of the group went their own way. Isley decided to get into the recording studio and turn out some of his own material, and here's one of them. Lovely song. It's called Young Girl.

Lovely song there. John Isley and Young Girl there from way, way back. I think that song is about 2015, if I'm not mistaken, around that time anyway. But it's a pretty old song, but a great, great song as well from the former bass player of Dire Straits. Now, I think earlier on I mentioned something. Did I mention something about the Halloween costume swap shop? And did I mention somewhere along the way that I didn't see what it had to do with sustainability? Well, of course it does, and I apologise for that. If you weren't swapping the costumes, at some stage they'd probably find their way into a bin or something, and in the way that you're swapping them, it means they'll get longer life, and that in itself is a sustainable activity. So apologies for that, I missed out on that one and should have been a little bit wiser. Anyway, let's move on. The Proclaimers turned out a great album this year. They're the Scottish brothers who've been on the road for a long, long time, and they had the latest album was out this year, and it's called You May Offend, which is the title of the album, and this is the title track.

That you're ever likely to hear. Experts suggested that that voice was pitch perfect. Late great Judith Durham of the Seekers there, and a song recorded by Donovan way back in the 60s. Lovely folk song, Catch the Wind. And prior to that, I think we had the Proclaimers, yeah, with the Scottish group, the Proclaimers, with You May Offend. Now, just to remind you, there's some more activity going on, organised by the Blue and Green Community Network. On Thursday, for instance, tomorrow, there's an energy information hub going ahead at Cumann na Dhéanamh. That's on at 11 to 1 p.m. I'm sure that'll be interesting as well, if you're interested in getting information on the energy, which is a big, big deal at the moment, the way things are going out for them. And also on Sunday, you have the Clean Coast Community Beach Cleanup, and that's going ahead from 10 a.m. to 12 p.m. at Claycastle Beach. You'll probably hear more about that as the week is going by. But some great work there. Well done to the Yard Blue and Green for their activities during your Climate Action Week, which is running until the 18th of October. Now, just to remind you as well, there's a person looking to make a donation of 50 previously won sports trophies. Now, they're hard enough to win, and to give them away is a major, major achievement indeed. And they give away to schools, clubs, organisations, etc. The trophies, which are from various sporting events, are in good condition and can be reused, which is great, because most trophies can't. They will be inscribed or something and may not be suitable to be reused, but apparently those trophies can be reused. If you're interested, you can give us a buzz here at the station, 91199, and we'll pass that information on to the person who's giving those trophies away. So that's a lovely gesture there, and hopefully there might be some takers to that in the not too distant future. Right, back to 1976, all of 50 years ago with ABBA.

There you go. Music as popular today as it was when it was recorded way, way back 50 years ago. Brilliant music there from ABBA. My Love, My Life, that was from their huge, huge album hit, Arrival, from way back in 1976. Now, you probably know I'm a big fan of Paddy Reilly. Paddy Reilly was one of the great, great Irish singers during the folk era, and as well further beyond that as well. And I always felt that he was slightly underrated as a singer. I heard him once or twice playing live, and I just couldn't believe the quality of his voice. And I came across a lovely song by him during the week. He had quite a catalogue of music, and I came across this one, and this one might be of interest now to any seafarers that might be listening this morning. It's a lovely little song. It's called Safe in the Harbour.

Lovely stuff. Who would ever get fed up of that beautiful, beautiful voice there? Paddy Riley and a lovely, lovely song there, Safe in the Harbour. Right, we're heading up towards the end of the second part of the programme. To take us there, here's Bob Seger and the Silver Bullet Band with a song called Still the Same.

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8: In relation to fire blankets, fire extinguishers in the kitchen, have you got that equipment if you need it? 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

Lovely song there. That's the late, great George Harrison of the Beatles fame drifting into the background there. This is Love, beautiful song there, which is a lovely remastered recording of that, which was done a few years back, and a great, great song there. And prior to the break, you heard that lovely song from Bob Seger, the retired Bob Seger now, doing absolutely nothing, only just enjoying his retirement, and rightly so. And he, along with the Silver Bullet Band, had that great song, Still the Same. Now, just to remind you, the Hope Foundation, this is the quiz that's going on in aid of the Hope Foundation. It's a table quiz fundraiser, and it's going on in Hickey's Bay on Mount Uniac on tomorrow night, actually, at 8:30 p.m. There's teams of four of €40, under 18 teams €20, and all of the proceeds will go and support Clodagh Spillane, Sarah Costine and Orla Motherway, Public School, and the three other students who will travel with the Hope Foundation to Kolkata in February of 2027. So well done to them. That's a lovely undertaking there, and hopefully they'll be well supported tomorrow night at Hickey's Bar in Mount Uniac, 8:30 p.m. For that table quiz in aid of the Hope Foundation. Right, let's move on. Great song. This is from Neil Young, and just as a kind of a side issue, Neil Young has released a new album only a couple of weeks ago. This isn't one of the tracks from them, but Neil Young still going strong at 81 years of age this year, packed Glastonbury last year and played to 65,000 people in Hyde Park as well. It's amazing what that they say about form and class. Well, in Neil Young's case, that certainly is applying. Anyway, here he is, lovely song from Hank to Hendrix.

There you are, the great Neil Young there, from Hank to Hendrix. I'm told that the song relates to Hank Marvin, the great guitarist with the Shadows, to Jimi Hendrix. Not quite sure about that, but that's the story I got about it anyway. But a great, great song from Neil Young, and another album out by Neil Young this year at the age of 81, heading on 82, and still turning out some great, great music. Right, let's move on. This is a song I came across during the week as well. A singer called Maureen McGovern. She caught my the name caught my eye straight away. I thought to myself, must be Irish, but no, it turned out she's an American singer. And she's a Broadway actress as well. But I had a listen to the song, and I thought it was nice, and I hope you like it as well. It's called Very Special Love.

Lovely song there, Drifting Into the Background. That's Maureen McGovern, and a lovely song. Very special love, the title of that. Well, with a voice like that and a name like Maureen McGovern, there must be some Irish connection. Hopefully there is anyway, but lovely, lovely song. Now, just to remind you, your Flower Club are holding an event tonight. That's on at the Walter Raleigh Hotel. It's a garden talk by Colm O'Driscoll, who's the head of gardens at Lismore Castle in Gardens. And it's taking place at the Walter Raleigh Hotel tonight, 7:30. There's refreshments as well on the night. The admission is €10, and everybody is welcome. So make a note there if you want to go to that. Your garden club at the Walter Raleigh Hotel tonight, 7:30 p.m. Right, let's move on. Back to the 60s with a Beach Boys classic.

The Hollies there, that's a great song of Graham Nash there, way back in the 60s there with the Hollies, and a song called Too Young to Be Married. Right, that brings us to the end of this week's programme. Thank you for listening. I hope you enjoyed the programme, and if you did, well, you're welcome to join me here again, all going well next week at the same time, Wednesday morning, 10:30. Hopefully, we'll be here again, and first of all, hope you enjoyed the programme. Thanks to all the gang here on COA, without whom their help, without their help, it wouldn't be possible to get on air, and thanks to our sponsors as well, Perks Entertainment Centre here, and y'all, always grateful for their contribution, and also more importantly to you, the listeners, for being there and enjoying the programme. Without you, there wouldn't be much point in putting it out. Anyway, going to leave you with the Black Sorrows and Change to the Wheel. Thank you once again for listening. For myself, Seamus Murphy, take care.

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Yeah, Jim Morey here for Community Radio Yule for the next hour and 51 minutes. And delighted to be here, as always. And I've got quite a few requests to get through. And I'm sure everybody knows where CNY is situated. But anyway, I parked my car maybe about 100 yards away from here. All good and legal. When I was walking here, I passed the picket line. Now that sounds ominous that I passed the picket line, but I was walking past, and as I was walking, I had to do a verbal bib, bib, bib, bib to give them their support, and I told them that I would play this song for them on a day like today, and I'm sure they'll appreciate it. Here we go.

Yeah, how about that to start the show in support of all the people out there on strike today and neighbours, friends and people we know working in the public services and looking for their rights, as they would say it. Anyway, yeah, I was a shop steward once, a good many years ago, and yeah, there's the union ringing me there. But yeah, and a funny story, which I don't have time to share on the radio, but yeah, I wanted to do my best as a shop steward and succeeded to some small degree. Anyway, yeah, I've got a request here coming in. There's a lot of requests coming in, which, remember, this is local community radio, and it's for you, for there, here for you, for your all your requests. So you can send in requests to the station here. A lot of you would have my mobile number, and a lot of you have a group there which send me in regular requests. But by all means, send them in, and we'll get the song out for you. And it's nice to hear tracks on the radio that you really like. Anyway, this one is here, and it's for Hi Jim Lad, hope all is okay with you, which it is, thank God. Poolside with Anne and the boys in Malaga. Happy anniversary to my wife Anne, and hello to Bill, Veronica and Aisha. That's obviously Stephen's parents and family. And Big Bee's Wing by Christy Moore is the name of the song, and this is for, as I said, with Anne, who's his wife for 20 years. God help you, Anne. But anyway, you survived 20 years, so I'm sure you're having a great time out in there. Well, I heard from a close friend of mine who's out there as well, and they say it's very hot. Anyway, this is the track you requested, and it's a beautiful track by Christy Moore and Beeswing. Here we go.

desert easily. So fine a breath of wind might blow her away. She was a lost child, she was running wild. She said, so long as there's no price on love will stay.

Yeah, especially for you there out in Malaga. Malaga sounds exotic. So where are we now? Wednesday. So I assume you're halfway through your holiday. Hope your injuries of the past are cleared up and so you get your back playing golf, some autumn golf. The courses are beautiful this time of the year. Always my favourite time to play a bit of golf, although the grass is growing too much. Anyway, I have a lovely request here to play for, he requested this. It was my nephew who's back in London now, came over to see the field and back in London, but he sent me this request and it's a short one. It's only 1 minute, 41 seconds, but I love it. Great message in it. Labby Siffy, this is for Aidan Mackay there back in London, who I would say is a leader among men. Very strong and able personality and very great fun to be with. Anyway, this is for you, Aidan, and bless the telephone.

Isn't that beautiful, small, sweet song from Labby Siffre? And he's got some great hits over the years, especially but The Higher They Build These Walls. I'm sure that you'd send that message to Donna Aidan, and you give her my regards too. And I look forward to seeing you as soon as

possible. Anyway, I've got a request here that came in to me last night, and it's relating to that. I don't want to talk too much about the field, but it was a big part of my life over the last year. So, and wonderful memories and great success. Anyway, this is the song, and it came from Jim Murphy. Jim said to me, he said, I'm going to read out his request, his comments. Anyway, the reaction around the town was fantastic, with full praise to everyone who created on-stage moments of times gone by right before their eyes. Well done, Jim and Liz, my wife. The theatre is in great hands. Congratulations. And that, sincerely, thank you for that, Jim. Now, then the request came in on top of that, and I'm going to pour out myself a glass of champagne to sing it with you, Jim, because that's your request. Here we go. Buy Sailor a glass of champagne.

Yes, Jim Murphy, that sounds like a great idea. Maybe we could organise that, the two of us over a glass of champagne and just drink to life in general. And thank you for that sentiment you've passed on anyway. I really appreciate it. Now, I've got the next track coming up. Will I get it in before the ad break? I will. And it's from... no, I won't go with that one. I'll go with one that's slightly shorter. Here it is now, coming up. Now, see if I can find it. Find the short one. Yeah. This one now, Christ Almighty. Excuse the language. Anyway, this is it from Bread. If...

0: Yeah, of course, that was Bread, and that beautiful from the album, The Best of Bread. Anyway, one notification here. It's come to our attention that two cats, one grey and one white, have been found around the Kilcoran Road Park in Yall, County Cork. That's close to my domain. If you or anyone else may be currently looking for two young cats of this description, please contact the station. Of course, everybody knows it's 024-911-99. So look after those two pussycats who need looking after.
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0: Yeah, Jim Moria here, back in the studio for the next hour and a half. And I've got this track for the one and only, and that's what he tells me anyway, Tig Foley. Thank God. Hurricane Smith.

Yeah, oh babe, what would you say? And yeah, Tyg, thanks for that. All those great names coming back. Hurricane Smith brings back, invokes all those memories of when we were younger. We're still young. Anyway, I'd like to play this request for a special friend of mine. I've never met him, but he's been present nearly in all my life, as all our lives, and he's still going strong. And it's his birthday today. And it's a request from North Essex from Martin Collins for Cliff Richard, because it is his birthday today. So Martin tells me, and it's Pointed Toe Shoes, 1980 remaster, Cliff Richard and the Shadows. Happy birthday, Cliff.

Yeah, that was Cliff Richard, and happy birthday to you, Cliff. Still going strong. Had a tough time there a few years ago with intrusiveness into his life. But anyway, he got through that anyway. So I do remember, of course, that when we were all very young, warm memories of We're All Going on a Summer Holiday. Just seemed idyllic. Saw the film there when we went to the movies, and the going around Europe in a big double-decker London bus with all his friends. Yeah, it was a great memory. I'd like to have been part of that bus. Anyway, this is request. It is for a wonderful person in my eyes and in everybody's eyes. Anyway, this is a request for you, Mr. James Flanagan, and it is, I think you'll like it because you used to sing it where you got the words when you got the words right, and it was more entertaining when you got the words wrong. Anyway, Little Arrows by the Indians for you, Jim.

Jim Flanagan there. I can just see you bobbing around the kitchen there. And that was the Indians. And that was very popular back in the day. I've got a couple of tracks coming in, a good few requests coming in. Let me see now. I've got this one here. This one is Madam Carey, who played a great role in the recent play Limi, especially for his first venture onto the stage, and he'll do many, many more. Yeah, this one is, where we go now, Martin Collins, that's where I've read that one. This is, let me see, I've got it here, Jim Morey on CRY. Yeah, this one is for Anthony Russell. That's right, I get that right. Where are you, Anthony? You come up there. And you wanted to play this for all your friends in your little theatre over, because of all the friendships we've acquired over the years. Will you play The Voyage by Christy Moore for all my friends in your little theatre? And he's listening away today because he's in Yall today, which is good. I might meet him later on for a cup of coffee. But anyway, this is a great song, The Voyage. If you listen to the words of it, it starts with just two people, but kind of you could relay the story to your little theatre with all the people that we met over the years, and it was our own particular voyage in your little theatre. Anyway, this is for you, Ant, and I hope you enjoy it. And thank you for all the great work you've done for your little theatre. Hold on, get it back to the start.

Yes, Anthony, I'm a big fan of Christy Moore as well, and kind of like the lyrics there behind us now, we have our own crew, and yeah, we're getting very well established in your little theatre. No fault to yourself and Liam especially, as I said, the rocks of your little theatre. Anyway, that was Christy Moore, of course, and The Voyage, and we're all on a voyage, aren't we? Anyway, I'm always delighted to play the next request, the next requested song, irrespective of what the song is, but I know it'll be good because it's from Margaret Maloney, who's a great friend of your little theatre and CRY and Harmony and all those years of singing and having fun. And we're trying to get together a choir, by the way, Margaret, just for a one-off fundraising event on the 29th of November in the, it would be in the Walter Raleigh Hotel, just a kind of a midday fundraiser for a particular charity. I think it's going to be Vincent de Paul, not sure. There's a Christmas market on there that day, so we're going to try to get a group together to sing some Christmas songs there. Hopefully Liz Sweeney will come along as well. I know my wife and Tisha and my daughters, I'm trying to get them involved, and as many people. It doesn't matter whether you can sing or not. I was very good at the miming, actually, if I remember my time in Harmony. But anyway, getting back to the track that you requested, Margaret, and the beautiful voice of Eva Cassidy and Blue Eyes Crying in the Rain.

Oh, God, the pleasure that music brings you there, listening to Eva Cassidy. And thank you again once for that, Margaret. It was just beautiful, absolutely beautiful. Now, I've got a request coming up now, as I mentioned there, from Adam Carey, and I'm going to play it now in a minute. But a funny little story with Adam and myself. We were acting together on the in our part in the play. And one thing with amateur dramatics, well, professional dramatics as well, but more so in amateur dramatics, if one of the golden rules is if you get your lines wrong, you just keep going, you do not stop. And Adam and I did a lot of rehearsing during the course of the year, and I said, I was getting that message through to Adam, if we get our lines wrong, or if you get your lines wrong, we keep going, because the audience might not cop it. But of course, we shouldn't get our lines wrong. But and Adam said to me, well, maybe should we practice getting our lines wrong, which was a funny comment, because anyway, soon enough it came. First night I was word perfect. Second night I was not word perfect. And poor Adam did a brilliant job in supporting me. And the third night, not too good either. But the last night I nailed it with everything right. So, but yeah, it was very amusing in the sense that we'd practiced getting it wrong. But no, Adam didn't get anything wrong. He did great support to me, and I appreciate it. But anyway, you deserve this track. And of course, the time of the year, as you said, with Thriller, and it's possibly, arguably, of course, everything's arguably the greatest video and music video that I can recollect anyway. So here we go. I can bring it right to the start. And this is for you, Adam, and congratulations on your success in the field. Here we go.

0: Yeah, Thriller, one of the all-time greats, and just the choreography and that. Remember, a good few years ago now, God, how many years ago? It must have been 15 years ago, I'd say. Maybe not that far back, but we did a thing like that in the community centre, and we arrived in a horse-drawn carriage, and I had all the makeup on, and yeah, it was great fun doing the Thriller there with the kids pulling me apart inside the community centre. Yeah, good warm memories. Anyway, Yule Flower Garden and Club present a garden talk by Conor O'Driscoll, Head of Gardens at Lismore Castle and Six Gardens, I can't quite read it, on Wednesday, that's this evening, 14th of October, at the Water Rally Hotel at 7:30 p.m. Refreshments on the night. Admission is just €10. So that's this evening for In the Ward to Rally.
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0: Yeah, and this is Jim Morey back to you for a second hour of my show here on Wednesday afternoon. Yeah, the I just noticed in there that ad that came on there for the wines, Graham Norton wine. See how much people play on name recognition. I wonder how what his real history is in winemaking anyway, but it's obviously working for him and we're proud of him being one of us. Anyway, I've got a request here. I think I'm a bit late for this Billy Boy Moriarty, because looking at it, I was expecting to put it on after one, but your request was for 10 past 12, so I hope you're still listening. Anyway, it's from you, Bill, for Aisha. You've got a beautiful name in your family, Aisha. T.G. Shepherd, only one. And include Lana, great name, Sawyer, and Maverick Dan. She is bad. What a great name. Just a family, lovely, colourful family names. Anyway, this is for you, Bill. And as you said, request it for Aisha, Lana, Sawyer, and Maverick Dunn. Dan. Maverick Dunn. Maverick Dunn. Here we go. Only One You by T.G. Shepherd.

Yeah, a great request, Bill. I know I've heard of T.T. Shepherd, but I didn't know of that track. But anyway, we'll play again sometime in the future. And as I said, it's for all those beautifully named children and grandchildren and Veronica, of course. Yeah, my heart's with you all the time. You know that. Anyway, a request coming up. Now, this song came out in August 1968. And I always remember it. I love the lyrics. And I'm going to play this for John Hooley, who said, "My voice is too low on the radio." So, but John knows, congratulations to John, by the way. He was voted Clubman of the Year for Your Golf Club. And while I'm on that, Your Golf Club, obviously there's a huge element of sadness within the club for the passing of Luke McAuliffe, as there is throughout the town. People who knew Luke and the family and the extended family. So, obviously we will form a guard of honour on Thursday, tomorrow morning, at the funeral. And that's a real sad thing, obviously, happened relating to you. I knew Luke well when I came to live in Yorl in 1976. I played a lot of badminton at the time with Luke, great sports person and a great badminton player at the time, great golfer, great everything by all accounts, and he will be sadly, sadly missed. Anyway, this is the track for John Hooley, and in memory, well, not really in memory of Luke, but this is a song that I remember from that time, and John is involved in a lot of games. This came to mind recently when I was thinking about different situations, nothing to do with anyone would know, but it's Joe South and the Games People Play.

Yeah, I was 15, I think, when I, that sounds crazy, 15, when I first heard that song, The Games People Play, but it did mean something to me. The lyrics were very clever, and The Games People Play. And there's a lot of games people play all over the world, myself included, over the years, with different things we go through. But anyway, that was a song I liked, and that was for you, Mr. Hooley, and congratulations on being voted Clubman of the Year, and well deserved. And I'm looking forward to our next round of golf together. Anyway, I have a track here to play for a man. It's kind of, the title is something which is relevant, because we had to bring this man home from the Costa. He was having so much fun in the Costa. I believe he's a little bit under the weather now, but he played such a wonderful role in the bird, as the bird in the field, and that's Tom Harrington, of course. And I look forward to meeting him whenever that happens. But anyway, this is a song. I know he can sing this himself very well, and I know he loves it. And it's Colin Wilkinson, Bring Him Home, an out-and-out classic. This is for you, Tom. I hope you're getting well soon.

Well, that was Colin Wilkinson, not quite up to your standard, Tom. I had the stopwatch out. I got the stopwatch out in the meantime to see how long he held that last voice, that last note, I mean. And he, according to my stopwatch, was 13.6 seconds. But I know when I heard the original, it was a lot longer than that. It was nearly double that, and I couldn't. I mean, I lost my breath listening to him singing, but just a magical piece of music. And good to have you back, Tom. And I'm sure you had a hectic few weeks, bud. I'm sure you'll be back on the radio whenever it suits you, and the listeners will be glad to have you back. Anyway, the next thing is a request for Mark Tracy. And I haven't heard this duet, but it's Paul Weller and Boy George, "You're the Best Thing." And delighted, as always, to play your request, Mark. Here we go.

Yeah, what a great career the two of them have had, Paul Weller and Boy George. Looking here at Paul Weller, he was initially with the Jam. We all remember the Jam, 72 to 80 to 10 years.

the Style Council, 88 to 89, just a year. Band Aid, 84, and that was that particular, obviously, wonderful time. And the latest album, In the Shadow of the Sun, Live and Very Direct. That's just 2026. So, yeah, great request there from you, Mark. Yeah, hadn't believed they did a duet together. But anyway, I've got a track here which I love, and it should bring us closer to the break. And it's a powerful one by America, and A Horse with No Name.

0: Yeah, one of the all-time classics from America, A Horse With No Name. I've got a couple of requests coming up. I'll just play them immediately after 1:30 for Owen Sugru and his good friend Queevin O'Driscoll, and get them together so they can listen to each other's comments and the tracks I'm going to play for them. Anyway, it's coming up to the break, another couple of minutes. So anyway, a couple of notifications. Ardmore Tidy Towns, workers wanted, 2 community employment CE positions available. Host organisation is the Ardmore Tidy Towns. The hours, just only 19 and a half hours per week per position, and the position type, community employment scheme. Your community services is currently recruiting 2 Tidy Town workers to work with Ardmore Tidy Towns under the community employment programme. That's bit of an anomaly there in my head anyway, for your being County Cork and Ardmore County Waterford. But anyway, I'm sure they've got it all worked out. Duties include planting flowers, shrubs and trees, weeding, watering and maintaining flower beds, keeping streets and green areas and public spaces tidy, litter picking and general environmental upkeep, because Ardmore is one beautiful place anyway, but we don't want any litter there, of course. Painting and maintaining community features, assisting with local beautification projects, as if Ardmore wasn't beautiful enough. Please apply to Yall Community Services Enterprise, Centre Park, Emmett Place, Yall, County Cork. There is an email, cysyall@gmail.com, and contact Linda, 087-442-6649. So anybody living out that way who fancies getting involved in making Ardmore even prettier, by all means, it would be handy for 19 and a half hours a week. There's also a table quiz fundraiser in aid of the Hope Foundation. Now, this is in Hickey's Bar, Mount Uniac, on Thursday the 15th, which is tomorrow evening at 8:30. Teams of 4, just €40. Under 18 teams are just €20. All proceeds are in support of Clodagh Spillane, Sarah Costine and Orla Motherway, Pobleskoll now Triona students who will travel with the Hope Foundation to Kolkata in February 2027. So that's thank you for that.
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0: Yeah, Jim Morey back here for the last quadrant of my show, and that ad there for narcotics and getting off drugs. Powerful thing to be able to do. How difficult that must be. But anyway, I've got a track here for Quivina Driscoll, who is great company, and he said this, he's going to dedicate this to Jeff Fitzgibbon and Owen Shugrue because they are bandits. Now, he said it, I didn't say it, but anyway, it's an appropriate song, and this is for you, Quivine. I hope you enjoy. This is your first request, and there'll be many more, please God.

Yeah, from the ex-ambassador's great, great track there from Uquivine. And I got a reply there, that, even the fact that in your little text there, which I read out, about Owen and Jeroboam Bandits, it reminds me of the line in the play that Tom Harrington delivered. You heard it? You heard it? He called me a liar. And you heard it? You heard it? He called me a bandit. But anyway, Owen replied with a little gif of his own. He looks a bit like Owen, the gif that he sent in to me. A bit of a bandit. Anyway, great play yesterday, Owen. Put 39 points, which was very good. And but it's easier when there's preferred lies, of course. I didn't realise that. So anyway, your track is coming up, Owen. Just a word on that particular group of people. There's a big void in our life now in the nicest possible way. We're enjoying the freedom in many ways of the pressure of the field. But we want to get together and we want to have fun. And I know the group, the cast have planned a great night out on the 31st of October in the Water Rally to celebrate being together, for one thing, and Halloween and having some fun. So that's all in train. But last year we started a group which didn't get round for various reasons, called No Notes. And I hope you listen here, Tom, because you're part of that group, just a few of us, and try to resurrect that, because there is a date on the 29th of November in the Water Rally around midday when we're getting a group together. It doesn't matter whether you can sing or not, but we're going to try and sing some Christmas songs, raise some money for charity. That's with Liam. There's a market there, Christmas market there, under the auspices of Liam McCarthy, of course. But anyway, that's the plan, Tom. But in the meantime, I've got to respond to the Renegades track by Owen Shugru's track, and this is one of the all-time greats. It must have been the track I've played more than any other on this My Slot every Wednesday. But here it is for you, Owen, and we all love it, and it's Disturbed. And are you saying that Queen is Disturbed?

Yeah, so powerful, Owen. I hope you enjoyed that, having your cup of tea before you go out doing 100 other things. Busy man, looking after himself and his family and enjoying life to the full. Well done, Owen. And Quivine, hope you enjoyed that from the ambassadors, and looking forward to get together and starting up that No Notes group very, very soon, because as I said, there's a bit of a void in our life now. We want to, don't sit down on our laurels. We want to get out and get proactive and start meeting group our little groups of people again, where we have all our fun. Anyway, this track I've got here, I pulled it out now, in talking to, just a word on Tommy Collins, who was a very, very good MC, of course, and our sympathies go with him for the loss of Luke, of course. But he did an interview with us yesterday on here in CRY, and it came out, and anybody can listen. It's about, obviously, your little theatre and the play. So, but thank you, Tommy, for that. But in that, during the course of that interview, John Phillips mentioned that he would love to play the part of a narrator in... Blood Brothers, yeah, and funnily enough, that's one of my favourite musicals. Anyway, so I'm going to play this for you, John, and who knows, we may put that together. I don't know what format we could do it, but it's such a wonderful, wonderful play, musical play, Blood Brothers. But anyway, this is Barbara Dixon, Tell Me It's Not True.

Yeah, what a great, great play that was. I've seen it a couple of times up in the Opera House and saw it in London, I believe, as well. Blood Brothers. And maybe, John, we were talking about it. Maybe we'll do a kind of a dramatic musical, a bit of music in it. Who knows? And you can be the narrator. And who knows? But anyway, what a track there, and all the other tracks that go with it as well, and the story of the boys switched at birth. Anyway, this is keep it lively. Not too long to go now before you have to endure me, another about 10 minutes or so. But why not listen to John Paul Young and Love Is in the Air?

Yeah, John Paul Young and that lively track, and it's always positive. It always kind of gets the shoulders twitching and the knees going if they're still going. Get up and dance. Anyway, there's a notification here. I read it out last week, but maybe Jimmy Flanagan didn't get the message. It's Slimming World for Feel Real Good. Bruna Shee, you're not too far from your gym. 7:30 to 9 a.m. and Effie 089 414 8 4 6. I know you should go to that gym, Slimming World, and do you good. Anyway, I've got a track here. I'm going to play it quickly because I just love it. Dermot Kennedy.

Yeah, wonderful, wonderful, wonderful. Dermot Kennedy, I read where he had to take a bit of time out to protect his voice because that's his wealth and his well-being and producing beautiful music. Now, I'm going to close up. I promised myself I wouldn't say too much about the field because people may be cheesed off of it now at this stage. But anyway, this is the final few words. Just to say thank you for everybody who participated, especially the people who supported it, especially the cast, a wonderful year we had together. And it'll be a great, great memory for me, a lifetime memory, and the success of it. Thanks to the people of the town, the Water Rally, and everybody who played a part. In particular, I'd like to thank my cousins and family members, obviously my own family, Maureen and John, Sanders, Deborah came over from London. We had Terry Flanagan and her family and daughters, Hannah and Noel and Moss Flanagan and Jimmy and Tish and my nephews from London, Linda, get them all now, Christine, Tish and Darren, all I can think of. And to finish it on, Kay Lenningham, who did a wonderful write-up and review of our plays in the Dungarvan Observer and the West Waterford papers. So thank you for that, Kay. And yeah, I'm going to finish with this track. Not the track I normally finish with, but it is pertinent. So I'm going to close on this, and that's closing the door in the field. And so goodbye for now, and I'll be back with you next week.

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Hello and welcome to the afternoon show here on CRY 104 FM. I'm Angela Kearns. I'll be with you until 4 o'clock today. So I do hope you'll stay with me for the next 2 hours. And a big thanks to Tommy Byrne Painting and Decorating, who sponsors this show each and every week. Also, big thanks there to Jim Morey for the last 2 hours. Great show as always. And Jim will be back with you there next week. Right, starting off the show there, we heard from Counting Crows and a song called Mr. Jones. And coming up on the show today, we're going to have music from, Meatloaf are in there, The Bangles, Gilbert O'Sullivan, Paloma Faith, we have Bagatelle, Finbar Fury, and you know what? Lots more into the mix. And as always, if you'd like a request or a dedication, I'd love to hear from you. You can give the station a ring, 024-91199. You can text me or WhatsApp me straight into the studio on 089-406-6669. Or if you've friends with me, you'll get me on my own phone. Right, I'm going to take a song from Stevie Nicks. And this one is called Rooms on Fire.

There we had Whitney Houston together with Jermaine Jackson and a song called If You Say My Eyes Are Beautiful. Now, bingo. I'm going to read this one out because it's happening there tonight. Bingo is starting in Clashmore National School. That's tonight at 8 p.m. with a view to having it there once a month, depending on the interest shown. So all the funds raised will go directly towards the school, and the event is over 18 only. It's also, there are two cats, one grey and one white, and they've been found around the Kilcoran Road park area in Youghal. So if anyone, if you know of anybody who's currently looking for two young cats there, give us a ring here at the station and we'll put you in contact with the person who knows where they are. Let me see, table quiz fundraiser in aid of the Hope Foundation. That's happening on Thursday. That's tomorrow evening, the 15th of October. It's happening in Hickey's Bar, Mount Juniac. Teams of four are €40 and under 18 teams are just €20. And all proceeds will go to support Clodagh Spillane, Sarah Costine and Orla Motherway. They're public school and Trinoida students who will travel with the Hope Foundation to Kolkata in February 2027. Sorry, my phone is... One second till I put that on silent. Apologies. Did mean to do that before coming on air. Now, right, Helen Milan, I'm going to play you a song from the Bangles next. And because we know you like the 80s. And then when we come back after the break, we'll have your other song for you from Andy Gibb. So anyway, to take us up to the break, the Bangles and Manic Monday.

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Sounds there of Andy Gibb and Love is Thicker Than Water, and that was requested there by Helen Milan. So Helen, great to hear from you, and I hope you enjoyed that one. Now, again, if you've just joined us, you're listening to The Afternoon Show here on CRY 104 FM. Angela with you until 4 o'clock today. And then coming up after me at 4 today, you have Drive Time with Declan Matthews. So he has a great show lined up for you. Now, again, yeah, if you'd like a request or a dedication, you can ring, you can text, you'll get me on my own phone. Now, I'm going to play the next, I'm going to play two songs, actually. Billy Flynn requested a song from you two called Out of Control. So I do have that coming up for you, Billy. But we were up there for myself and Stephen O'Leary and Steve Whelan went up for Billy's 70th birthday party yesterday. And we had a great day. We absolutely loved it. And everyone was in great form and there was singing and there was dancing and there was all kinds of shenanigans going on. So anyway, Billy was all turned out yesterday in leather jackets and everything. So Billy, I'm going to play for you first ZZ Top and Sharp Dressed Man. And then I'm going to play U2 and Out of Control for you after that.

Out of Control by U2, and that was requested by Billy Flynn. And again, thank you for inviting us to your birthday yesterday. We had an absolutely fantastic day. Now, before I finish up, we'll go to Richard White, because Richard also requested a song and he's looking for The Honeycombs and Have I the Right. So this one's for Richard and Christy and Dave Hogan, Jason Brown. He plays it for everyone in CRY, for Francis, for Mikey, Joey. Of course, we'll also include Eleanor Mulcahy, Sarah Jennings, Jenny Abbott, Elaine, Vanessa, Ali, Nora, Linda, Noel, Keith, Paddy, John Joe and Willie Kingston, and everyone in Bonnard, Hollytree and Oakvale are included in this one. So here they are, The Honeycombs, Have I the Right?

Bagatelle and their version of the song Half As Nice. Now, y'all, Flower and Garden Club presents a garden talk by Colm O'Driscoll. He's the head of gardens Lismore at Lismore Castle and Gardens, and that's happening there this evening at 7:30 p.m. in the Walter Alley Hotel, and the admission is €10 and there will be refreshments there tonight. Clean Coasts Beach Cleanup is happening on Sunday the 18th of October, and that's happening out there at Claycastle Beach. The meeting point is the Front Strand Car Park, and it's happening there from starting at 10 a.m, so 10 until 12 p.m. and come along, bring a friend, and let's care for our coast together. Also, a person wants to make a donation of 50 previously won sports trophies to schools, clubs, organisations, etc. The trophies, which are from various sporting events, they're in good condition and they can be reused. So if you're interested there, please phone the station 024-911-99. Now, I'm going to take us up to the ad break. I'm going to take a song. I must say, I like a little bit of Finbar Fury. And here he is with a song called I Remember You Singing This Song, Ma.

arm, how you blushed when you smiled. Love has a way of never letting

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The Lighthouse Family and a song called Once in a Blue Moon. Dedicate that one especially to Michael Crowley, Michael Donnelly, and also our neighbour there, Dominic Kennedy, across the road. If you've just joined us, you're listening to The Afternoon Show here on CRY 104 FM. Angela with you until 4 o'clock. And of course, coming up after me at 4, then you have Drive Time with Declan Matthews. Excuse me. And again, a big thanks to Tommy Byrne Painting and Decorating for sponsoring the show. And don't forget, Tommy's on himself here on Sundays between 12 and 1. So do tune in for that. He does a great show every week. Again, if you'd like a request or a dedication, you can ring, you can text, or you'll get me on my own phone. Right, I have a song from Gilbert O'Sullivan up next, and it's called Happiness Is Me and You. And this one is going out especially to Joe and Mary Cunningham, Jan and Dave Orr, Tommy and Gail Keneally, and also our very own John and Mary Cunningham.

Now that was Leanne Womack there and a song called I Keep Forgetting. The Lynx Therapy Garden at St. Rayfield's, y'all, they're having a flash sale. So everything is just a euro, including perennials such as verbena, wallflowers, rose campion and much more. And they're having a big clear out before the hard work starts for the new sensory garden next year. And they're open there 9 a.m. to 4 p.m. Monday to Friday. And if you need any more information, you can contact Ali at 087-147-3556 for more information. And I do know that they will be having their annual Christmas fair that is coming up next month. Not sure of the date yet. The it'll probably be mid to late November. But Frances will let me know all that closer to the time, and we'll let you all know, because I know especially all the neighbours up around there, they love to go over for that, and it's a lovely day. Now, Halloween Costume Swap Shop is happening on the 16th of October. So that is, 16th of October. In your library from 2 to 4 p.m. and you can drop off costumes in advance to Cumann na Díne, and that's, you can drop them off between 9 a.m. and 12 p.m. and please ensure that the items are clean and in good condition, and when you drop off a costume you will receive a token, and then you can go to the library there on the 16th of October and pick up another costume there. And I think that's great, great way to save the environment. Now, Minding Your Wellbeing, a HSC program to support the health and well-being of older adults. The course content is self-care, benefits of mindfulness, gratitude, resilience and positive relationships. It's a 6-week program and it's happening there at Cloyne Health Centre from 11 a.m. to 1 p.m. on Thursday the 8th, the 15th, the 22nd and the 29th of October, and then again on the 5th and the 12th of November. So there you go. Now, we're going to take another 80s song now, and this is from John Parr and it's called St. Elmo's Fire. And I'm going to dedicate this one especially to Catherine Arnott, our very own Ger Welsh, Helen Cohen and Patricia Mahoney, all included in this one.

band there called An Emotion. I don't remember any other songs. I'd say they were one of those one-hit wonders. And a song called Obsession. Another few notices now. Knitting and crochet group at the NCBI charity shop. That's every Friday from 2 p.m. to 4 p.m. And everyone's welcome. And the tools and materials are provided. Also, Knockraha History and Heritage Society invites you to the opening of Independence Way, and that's happening on the 17th of October at St. Mary's Church, Knockraha, at 1:30 p.m. And the keynote speaker is Jarlett Burns. So there you go. Shadows of the Clock, Halloween. There's the After Dark Tours at the All Clockgate Tower. They're happening on the 23rd and the 24th of October, and also on the 29th, 30th and the 31st. And the tours are at 6 p.m. and 7 p.m. and it's over 18s only. Then there's over 18s only tours on the 29th, the 30th and the 31st at 8 p.m. And for more information there, you can go to www.livingyall.ie. Right, I am going to take a song from the Carpenters next, and this one I'm going to dedicate especially to Bridie and Billy Fitzgerald, also to Jane Donoghue, Brian Sexton, Olive and Tracy Hennessy, Marie Kelly, Pat and John Ahern, and Billy Collins. I'd say you'd enjoy this one too, all included in this. So here they are with I Won't Last a Day Without You.

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Oh, I ended that rather abruptly because the sound quality of that doesn't seem to be very good for some reason. Anyway, if you've just joined us, you're listening to the afternoon show here on CRY 104 FM. Angela with you until 4 o'clock today. And then coming up after me at four, you have Drive Time with Declan Matthews. He's with you from four until six. And then, of course, I need to say a big thanks to Tommy Byrne for sponsoring the show. And don't forget, he's on Sunday between 12 and 1. Right, I'm going to keep going with the requests now. A few more to get in before I'm finished. This next one I'm going to dedicate especially to Eileen O'Reilly and also to Ger Landers. So it is Meatloaf and a song called Dead Ringer for Love.

That was Sheryl Crow there, excuse me, and a song called If It Makes You Happy. Now, just a couple of more notices before I move on. Fundraising coffee morning in aid of the acute respiratory ward. I think I could do with that myself now today, to be honest. That's happening there the 15th of November from 11 to 12:30 p.m. And it's happening there in St. John the Baptist Hall in Middleton. And it's in memory of, it says, my late grandmother, Dolores Murphy. There'll be a raffle on the morning, and it's just come along for a cuppa, a cake and a great cause. So there you go. Also, CRY's weekly cash draw takes place every Thursday morning at 11 a.m. And there's guaranteed cash prizes each week. Tickets are €3 each, or you can get 2 for €5, and they can be purchased online or at the following outlets. Here at CRY Station, Brooks Super Value, Yall Post Office, Cody's Butchers, Cree's Card Shop, Liam McCarthy's in Talla Street, Grange Post Office, and they're also available now out in TJ's Country Kitchen and Store out there in Kinsale Beg. Right, I'm going to take a song from Kirsty McCall next. And this one I am going to dedicate especially to Mary and Martina O'Keefe, also Kay Curtin, Teresa Mulcahy and Angela Tallon. You're all included in this one. Here is There's a Guy Works Down the Chip Shop, Swears He's Elvis.

Offset and a song there called Joyride, and that is just about it for me. Now, just before I go, I want to give a mention to the Summer from St. Raphael's programme, which will be broadcast tomorrow. That's on there from 4 until 6 p.m. And it was recorded over various different days over the summer. We, myself and Stephen O'Leary and Steve Whelan, we went, they were at the cookery class. There's so much that goes on up there that people just don't know about. This time we've done various different things, but this time we went to the cookery class, we went gardening with them, and we went to the art class and took part in it even, and we also went social farming to the horse farm. And yeah, that will be broadcast there tomorrow for anyone who's interested in tuning in. And just to let you know also that Mikey will be on with the Country and Irish Show on Saturday between 12 and 2. So for all the Mikey fans, do tune in for that. So yeah, that is it for me. Big thanks to Tommy Byrne Painting and Decorating for sponsoring the show. And of course, he's on Sunday at 12 until 1. And also big thanks to everyone who contacted me during the show. Very much appreciated. I'll be back with you Monday at the same time between 2 and 4. And I'm going to leave you now with a song from Kenny Loggins. And this one is called Danger Zone. Stay tuned, because Declan's up with Drive Time. Enjoy the rest of the day. Bye for now.

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8: Good afternoon and welcome. This is Declan with you for the next 2 hours on this Drive Time show. You're most welcome on this Wednesday, the 14th of October. What have we lined up for you today? Well, we've two interviews lined up for you today. If you have teenagers at home and they're having trouble sleeping, you'll be very interested in a chat I'm going to have with Tom Coleman. Tom is a sleep expert and he's going to give you tips on how to help your teenager get better sleep. I know it's going to involve something about cut down their screen time, but and that battle is a hard battle. But we'll talk to Tom and see what he has to advise. That's just after 4:30. And then after 5 o'clock, I'm going to have a chat with Karen Stack, and she's a relationship mentor. And it's not just relationships, couples, relationships, that sort of stuff. It's really how you relate to yourself as well and how you're feeling yourself. And that's coming up just after 5 o'clock and well worth having a listen into as well. We will have some great music as well. Fontaine's DC have a new song out, and it's with the Spanish singer Rosalia, and it's really, really good. Sort of a vibe of the National Offered, but really good. It's from their upcoming album. They're just releasing the odd few tracks from it every now and then before they release the full album, but I'll be playing that at some stage. But we're going to start off with the music. Here we go with Stevie Wonder.

That's Stevie Wonder and A Place in the Sun. I wouldn't mind finding that place in the sun right now, just before the winter comes in and embraces us totally. It hasn't quite done that yet, but it certainly seems to be heading that way. A week with some sunshine on your back would be absolutely gorgeous at the moment. And we're talking about sunshine on your back and energy. There's an energy information hub. Y'all Blue and Green Community Network have an energy information hub for people on Thursday the 15th of October. That's tomorrow from 11 a.m. to 1 p.m. in Cumann na Dhiúna. Come and meet Community Climate Action Worker Emma and Energy Consultant Engineer and Design Specialist Kevin Curtin at the Energy Information Hub. If you're wondering how to improve your home energy, you can drop in and have a chat with them, get some practical advice on retrofitting, solar panels, grants and more. And as you know, there's loads of grants for these things now, and so it's now is the time to do it. But go and have a chat with Emma or with Kevin. That's tomorrow in Cumann na Dhiúna. That's Thursday 15th, Cumann na Dhiúna, 11 a.m. to 1 p.m. Sounds like a brilliant, brilliant idea. We'll keep going with the music. Here's two from The Seekers, two gorgeous songs from The Seekers.

0: Two gorgeous songs there from The Seekers and Judith Durham and her gorgeous voice. When I was a teenager, I used to fancy Judith Durham. But then also when I was a teenager, I used to fancy Mary Travers of Peter, Paul and Mary and Adrian Johnson of the Johnsons and Lucy Johnson of the Johnsons. So I was a bit fickle at the time. Anyway, that's my past. That's my life story for you. Let's go on with the music. Here is somebody that I'd say a lot of people fancied in the last few years. This is Brendan Flowers. I love this song. It's his new song. It's from his new album. It's called Plans.
1: Oh, what?

There we go. That's Lionel Richie's All Night Long, Like You Ain't Heard It Before. That's Alex Gray, Coral Reef and Deep Chills. I came across that song recently. I thought, you know, they do a good job with that. As I say, normally you know it by Lionel Richie, but that one is called All Night Long, All Night. And a great, great, great version of the song it is. And before that, we had, of course, Brandon Flowers with Plans, which I think is one of his best songs in quite a long time. We're coming up to an ad break pretty soon. I've time to squeeze in one more.

song before the ad break, and it's going to be some stereophonics. But just to remind you that straight after the ad break, I'm hoping to have a chat with Tom Coleman, and he's a sleep expert, and he's going to have tips on how to help your teenager get better sleep. That's provided everything works on the telephone, etc., etc., etc. But I'll keep my fingers crossed and pray that it does. But take us up to the ad break. Here are the stereophonics.

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7: Now, I'm delighted to be joined on the phone by Tom Coleman, and Tom is a sleep expert. Tom, how are you today?
8: Very well, thank you.
7: It's a brilliant topic you've chosen today, Tom. I think we will have parents knocking down the doors because lots of teenagers suffer from sleep problems, and it's very hard to know what to do with it.
8: It is. People do struggle all across the board. And, you know, I'd be worried about the solution sometimes as well, to be honest with you. So we want to provide them with the right type of support and kind of get them to understand why sleep is important.
7: Yeah, and how do we go about that? Because, I mean, parents, you know, parents have to deal with these children when they wake up in the morning, they get up for school and they're cranky and they're very cranky, etc., etc., and sort of they know they haven't had a good night's sleep. How do you start to deal with this problem?
8: Well, I suppose, look, we don't want to turn the bedroom or sleep into another huge battleground with the teenager. So you try and appeal to what matters to the teenager, and that could be, you know, sports performance, because there's so many links there with sleep, your appearance, where, you know, during sleep is where we rejuvenate, where the tissues heal, where, you know, the skin, our mood, maybe it's the gym, maybe it's concentration level, the school, relationships, exam performance. There's so many areas for parents to explain the benefits of sleep to the teenager that will appeal to the teenager. They don't need another lecture. And I suppose you might see parents, you know, on their own phone telling their teenager to get off the phone. So it should really be a family approach, really. So, you know, look, you know, make some boundaries around screen time for the whole family and not just focus on the teenager.
7: I know, Tom, but you could cause riots if you start. You know, it's the one argument I think that most parents sort of don't want to take on is screen time and how to get them off their screens. And because we know it must affect their sleep, it must affect their concentration. But it's one argument. I said the parents just, you know, run out of energy to take on that argument, you know.
8: Yeah, well, we tend to run out of energy, especially cognitive energy, towards the end of the day, because willpower is draining that reserve as well from us. So I suppose to maybe try and have those discussions at a more suitable time of the day. The teenager requires about 8 to 10 hours of sleep, so they require more, but look, I mean, all the research is telling us that they're getting less than that, and you know, they're spending so much time on the phone. Then they're sleeping in the weekend, which then disrupts the whole circadian rhythm. And many of them maybe are relying on or reaching for energy drinks. And like my father said to me, I'm not worried about the problem you have, I'm worried about the solution, you know. And, you know, the caffeinated high sugar drinks are causing another issue and, you know, contributing maybe to the sleep issue.
7: And what about exercise?
8: Exercise is hugely powerful. When it comes to mental health, when it comes to stress, when it comes to sleep, there's a direct link there, because our bodies and brains keep track of how physically active we are. And a byproduct of energy expenditure or exercise is sleep pressure, or the chemical adenosine. So as we're going about our day and we're being physically active, it actually increases sleep pressure that builds up and puts us to sleep. So exercise is massively helpful. And I've had so many parents contact me. What we see, the trend I see, is that, you know, teenagers are on their phones at night, and the stress levels and the anxiety levels are going up. So if they're not getting sufficient sleep, that's one of the other things that happen. I mentioned the physical repair. The psychological restoration is happening during light sleep, which is in the second half of the night. So if they're not getting sufficient sleep, they're missing out on emotional regulation. So, you know, this is the mechanics of how it works. And so their viewpoint, their stress levels, their mood, their anxiety levels are going up. So it's hugely important.
7: Now then, a lot of them sort of, what about all these, I'm not talking about medicines now, I'm not talking about sleeping tablets per se, because obviously they would be a total no-no in this situation. But there's lots of sort of herbal type stuff you can get, or anything like that. Now, I'm not even talking about, was it Father Ted used to give, Father Jack, was a sleepy, sleepy, nighty-nighty, or something like that he used to give. But you know, the herbal sort of stuff or anything like that, I presume it's not a good idea, because you become psychologically dependent on them.
8: There's a physical dependence and a psychological dependence that can develop there. We kind of want something, people, and, you know, well, can I take something? But, well, as I say to people, you know, a supplement or anything like that, it won't fix a poor lifestyle. I mean, I work in helping people with their sleep, but the truth is, I don't do anything with their sleep. I remove the barriers to sleep and help them understand, you know, what they can do and empower them, rather than, you know, a magnesium supplement isn't going to fix a very poor lifestyle where there's no exercise and they're not getting outside light, and they're stuck on stimulating devices. They're overstimulated all day. So, you know, having a nice, you know, herbal tea in the evening can contribute to a good sleep routine, but it's not going to fix poor lifestyle choices earlier on.
7: And is there any sort of, you know, there's no point in sort of going in with a teenager and just sort of changing everything in one go. Is there a sort of gradual way you can sort of improve this?
8: Yeah, look, I think, well, the first line treatment for insomnia is, you know, stick to your wake-up time. It's kind of a few things that happen. Stick to the wake-up time no matter what time you go to sleep at. And that one trick I give to parents is, now wear your runners when you do this, because you might need to run is go into the bedroom in the morning and turn the light on. Because light is the biggest driver of circadian rhythm, and that will signal to their brain, that will set a timer off for melatonin 14 to 16 hours later, that light signal to the brain, even if they don't like it. But, you know, so set that will help increase the sleep pressure for the next night, and that might encourage them more to fall asleep. But the gradual changes, it's really all about that for all of us. It's the small little things that we can do every day, and it all informs, it all counts. So the light is huge, the exercise is also huge, your food, your evening meal, avoiding the caffeinated drinks later in the day, all of that will protect your gut bacteria and help you when it comes to sleep, because it's all of the one system. You know, we separate things out into exercise and sleep and nutrition, but it's all the one system. So anything we do that will help one will inevitably help the other. And that could be, you know, small things like, you know, a walk or getting your morning light or learning to relax. And people have forgotten how to relax, Declan. I think it's like, you know, people mistake, you know, comfort and scrolling for relaxation. And it's simply not the case.
7: Yeah, and I know we're talking about teenagers here, but everything you're saying would convert into adults as well, wouldn't it?
8: Oh, absolutely. Absolutely, it would. Now, look, we have to give the teenagers some slack because their sleep tends to move. They get something called a phasal drift. So naturally, they kind of want to stay up later and want to sleep in. And our society is kind of set up for more kind of early birds, you know, so we have to cut them some slack. But, you know, again, it's coming across, it's trying to appeal, because I think they are intelligent enough to know that scrolling on TikTok for a couple of hours is not doing them any favours when it comes to how they feel, how they look, or their performance, either in school or, you know, on the pitch. So I think it's like, how can we create the right type of supportive environment for that? But I mean, we all need to learn from this. I mean, every adult I've dealt with, they have, you know, they have the racing mind, and they're reaching for their phones as well, you know. So, you know, we have to set the example ourselves.
7: Oh, I know. I've sort of reached the ripe old age of crankiness. And one thing that drives me up the wall is when you're sitting in a cafe or a restaurant with somebody and they take out their phone. It absolutely drives me up the wall. Because, I mean, adults are becoming just as addicted to their phones as any teenagers. But anyway, that's another discussion for another day, Tom.
8: It is. And look, the simple little things that we do every day, you know, protecting the gut bacteria, eating healthy food, maybe considering a pre or probiotic like Zenflor, getting lots of exercise, managing stress, all of these things I'd say to the adults and the teenagers. But I'd say set an alarm to get off your phone. You can have your scrolling, but set an alarm. And here's a great one for you. Listen, if you listen to something at night, you're much more likely to fall asleep. It's not addictive, but you're giving your mind something to do. You're giving it some kind of passive, I call it cognitive chewing gum, but, you know, a nice story, relaxing music, whatever, listening is very different to the brain than scrolling. So, you know, like, if we all follow them and practice them, because it doesn't happen overnight. It's like, I would never say, well, I went to the gym once, it didn't work for me. So, you know, why would we expect the mind or our habits to change very quickly? I, you know, tried for a few months when it comes to sleep.
7: Okay, look, Tom, thanks a million. That's been really, really helpful. If people want to know more, how can they get in touch, or where can they look things up from you?
8: People can find me online, pretty easy to find. Tom Coleman Speaks on Instagram. TomColeman.ie is the website, and I've just started a few pop-up clinics in Cork. My first one is Meaningful OT in Cork on the 5th of November, but I'm pretty easy to find online, and I will come back to you, so don't be afraid to message me.
7: Tom Coleman, sleep expert. Thanks a million for that, Tom.
8: Thank you so much for having me. Thank you.
7: Bye.

Had to get that one in after talking about teenagers and sleep. That's a teenage dirtbag from Wheatus. Now, and before that, as I say, we talked to Tom Coleman, who's a sleep expert. Now, this is a brilliant idea. I don't know who came up with it, but I think it's a brilliant idea. Anyway, this is a Halloween costume swap shop. It's on the 16th of October, 2026. In your library from 2 to 4. You can drop off the costumes in advance to Cumanadina office from Monday the 12th till Thursday the 15th. That's, you have till tomorrow, and it's from 9 a.m. to 12 p.m. You drop the clothes off, ensure the items are clean and in good condition. You'll receive a token, then you come and find your swap on the day. That's on the 16th of October in the library. That's next Saturday, is it? Or is it Friday? Friday in the library. And between 2 and 4. It's a fun and sustainable way to find a frightfully good costume this year. Children in attendance must be supervised at all times. But I think it's a very, very, very clever idea. Now, we'll keep going with the music. I did promise early on that I would play the new song from Fontaines DC, which they've done in collaboration with Rosalia, the brilliant, brilliant Spanish artist. Here is the song. It's called Where Is Gone?

There you go. That's the new song from Fontaines DC and helped there by Rosalia. They have a new album coming out called Dopamine Chamber, and that's a track from it. As I say, they do sound a bit like the National there. I saw them recently described in an article by an American music article saying they are the most significant band in the world at the moment. We'll see. We'll see when the new album comes out. And the new album is going to come out. They have a sort of a countdown chart on Spotify. And the new album is going to be released in 1 day, 7 hours, 7 minutes and 11 seconds time. So that's the Fontaines DC. Originally wanted to call themselves the Fontaines, but they found out there was another group called the Fontaines. So they added in DC for Dublin City. Anyway, that's enough of that. Here we'll go with some gentle music now from Clifford T. Ward.

I could be a millionaire if I had the money. I could own a mansion. No, I don't think I'd like that. But I might write a song that makes you laugh. Now that would be funny. And you could tell your friends in England you'd like that. But now I've chosen aeroplanes and boats to come between us.

0: Two gorgeous songs there. We had Roger Whittaker and I Don't Believe in If Anymore. And before that, we had Home Thoughts from Abroad by Clifford T. Ward. Coming up to an ad break, straight after the ad break, I'm going to have a chat with Karen Stack. Karen is a relationship mentor and she's going to talk about relationships. She's going to explain what she does, how she does it, etc. Because we're hoping that Karen will come on the show once a month just to talk about different relationship problems. But that's coming up straight after these ads.
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0: Karen Stack, and Karen is a relationship mentor. Karen, you're most welcome.
11: Thank you very much, Declan. Thank
0: Karen,
11: you for the time.
0: You might start by just explaining exactly what a relationship mentor is.
11: Okay, so a relationship mentor is somebody that works with individuals, either one-to-one or in a group capacity, and the focus is on their relationship with themselves. Right?
0: Not with others.
11: So even if I work with couples, it's not about what's happening between them that's the issue. It's about what's happening within each of them that is being played out between them. So all relationships, be it a parent-child, between siblings, a teacher and a student, it's all relationship. And we have challenges within relationship. So teachers will complain about challenges that they're experiencing within the classroom, and parents express challenges they're experiencing in their parenting role. But all behaviour, my understanding of it, is that all human behaviour makes sense, given the context of a person's story. So it's not about judgment or criticism of our own or somebody else's behaviour, but it's seeking to understand what lies hidden beneath the person's behaviour. What is it that they're expressing unconsciously through their behaviour? What is their unmet need? So I suppose as a relationship mentor, I provide a safe space where there's no judgment, no criticism of them or others, but beginning to get beneath our own behaviour and what is our difficulty. So very often within couples, there may be, we'll say, one is saying they're giving out about all the work that they have to do within the home, right? And the other may hear it as a criticism of them. But in both situations, they may not be practiced in the expressing of a need. So if I express all that I have to do, I'm hoping that you will see, okay, I need help. But the other may hear it as a criticism of them. So it's looking individually at what is emerging in their relationship with themselves.
0: How would I, or anybody who's listening now today, how would I know that I needed help?
11: I suppose our felt experience of anything. So if I'm feeling anger, if I'm feeling sadness, like anger is an energy for us to use for ourselves. But very often people don't even express anger, right? Or sometimes it's expressed in aggression. But our anger is an energy for ourselves to take us from whatever experience we're experiencing to bring us to well-being. So our anger is to voice our unmet need, to be able to speak from the I place, you know, I'm finding this difficult. Or, but what tends to happen with anger is that we use it against another, either verbally or written or aggressively, rather than expressing my unmet need.
0: It fascinates me. How did you get started in this? How did you decide to do this?
11: So a long time ago, about 14, 15 years ago, I was raising my two sons on my own, and I saw a course for parents advertised in the secondary school in Middleton. And I thought, I might like to go here, because my children were very small at the time. They were like 2 and 5. But being both boys, I knew that in a very short space of time, they would be taller than me and physically stronger than me. And I suppose I wanted to learn how best to discipline them in the earlier years, you know. So I went along to the course. I loved it. It was every Monday evening in Middleton. I couldn't wait to come back every week. The work just resonated with me. But also, it was sitting amongst other parents, and the depth of experience and knowledge that was brought into the room, and the sense that I wasn't alone in my parenting and in the challenging of my parenting. To have the safe space to say, actually, my kid really annoyed me today. You know, or I shouted at my child today, and I wasn't being judged or criticised, but I was allowed the space to express just how difficult life was for me at that time, you know. And anyway, I loved it so much so that I thought, I want to be where that girl is in presenting the courses. So about two or three years later, I went down to the credit union here in Youghal, and I got a loan, and I went off to UCC and started. And that was in 2010. So I did 2 years in 2010. That was the diploma in parent mentoring. Then I went back in 2018 for 2 years when my sons were in secondary school. So the college was on Wednesday evenings, and that worked beautifully for me because they were home and fed and watered. And I went off up to UCC. That was for 2 years. And then in 2022 to 2024, I went back to do the master's, and it's the psychotherapy of relationship mentoring. And that allows me then to work with children and couples. But I can work anywhere in any businesses. It's about, I suppose, providing a safe space for people to reflect on the state of their inner world, you know, to deepen their relationship with themselves, to get to know themselves better without judgment or criticism. of themselves or others.
0: And that's the important bit without
11: judgment. I think it's the crucial piece, because we automatically, you know, if I find that I'm putting my children to bed at night and I'm shouting at them, right? And then I go downstairs and I may either feel guilty about shouting at them, or I may go, well, they bloody deserved it. You know, it may be one or the other. But if I'm feeling guilty and beating myself up for shouting at the children, and I say, right, I'm not doing that now again. And I may not the next day or the day after, but 2 or 3 days later, I may be shouting again at the children because I haven't explored what it is that I'm shouting out for. And maybe I'm shouting out for help. You know, maybe I'm shouting out for boundaries. Maybe I'm somebody that has difficulty saying no, that I'm a people pleaser. And so on a very busy day, a friend rings me up and says, will you meet me for lunch? I don't particularly want to meet that person for lunch. You know, I don't have the energy or the space or capacity, but I have difficulty saying no. And so I meet with that person. And it's a continuation then throughout the day where I may not have boundaries around my needs and my time for myself. So by the time it comes to the kids going to bed, I'm absolutely burnt out and I'm shouting at them. And my intention is not to hurt a child or diminish them, or that's not my intention whatsoever. But I'm shouting out for help. So it's good to reflect. What is it that I'm shouting out for? What is my unmet need? You know, do I need to involve a partner in helping with the bedtime routine? Do I need to empower the children to get involved in preparing their lunches for the following day or getting themselves ready for bed? Do you know, it's reflecting on what is the state of my inner world.
0: Yeah, but it's breaking out. It's sort of recognising that you're in trouble here and recognising that you do need to get help.
11: Absolutely. And we have all the answers within us, you know, but it's even the not beating myself up for shouting. It's just having a curiosity. What is it that I'm shouting out for? You know, rather than we go into beating ourselves up. And how can we allow the space for ourselves just to be curious around what is my unmet need here? What is it that I need?
0: Yeah, no, but that's, we'll say, relationship, we'll say, with children and that sort of stuff. Mm-hmm. Other relationships, though, you're talking about those as well, don't you, you know?
11: Absolutely. I mean, even in the workplace, you know, I may have a boss who continuously keeps giving me work. And like that, similarly, I could be somebody who doesn't have a boundary around myself, who always says yes, you know, and perhaps there's a boundary needed in place with my work boss. You know, where I can say, actually, I have enough work for today. Thank you. Because somehow the boss is making their need to get the work done is making it my need. It's not my need. I already have my work for the day. I'm not responsible for, you know, my manager's needs. You know, so they can make a request. Do I have the space and capacity to take on an extra job in my day? But ultimately, it's for me to see, am I in a place to meet their need or not? And if I'm not, how can I communicate that then? Not in a dismissive or a shouting of them, because they have a very great need. But how can I express, actually, I don't have the space and capacity for that now today? So it's in all aspects of life, you know, how am I in relationship with myself? Can I reflect and allow space for that? You know, if I need to get things perfect, if I need to control things, how am I about expressing a need or seeking support, as you were saying there? So it's all very fine for a parent to say, I actually really do hugely need support here. But maybe as a child growing up, my parents were workaholics or alcoholics or, you know, there's a multitude of reasons why, but somehow in my story, there wasn't the psychological safety for me to ask for help. And so now as an adult, I may on a deep level know I really need support here. I'm struggling here. But it's how do we find the safety to express that?
0: Absolutely. It's absolutely fascinating, Karen. And I think we'll continue this conversation another day. I'd love to continue this conversation another day. Yeah. How do people get in touch with you, or how does that happen?
11: I'll give you my mobile number if they want to contact me directly. That's 087-949-5992, or through email, Karen Stack, SDACK, 85 Middletonhub@gmail.com. Or I also work in the Middleton Hub. It's a charity in Middleton where we provide low-cost counselling and support. And we have counselling, psychotherapy and relationship mentors in the Middleton Hub where we provide low-cost counselling. All our practitioners in there are fully qualified. They have insurance, but we work in there at a reduced rate and in order to keep the costs low for people.
0: Yeah, it's absolutely brilliant place because I've had dealings with it. Absolutely brilliant place. Look, Karen, we're going to leave it there for today, but I'm hoping to come back in a few weeks' time and we'll talk. We'll go in further detail, as they say.
11: Yes. Yeah, I'm looking forward to it. Thank you so much.
0: Karen Stack, thanks a million.
11: Thank you.

light. And with that light, I took a drive and I watched the world go by. You were mine and I was yours, and our limit was the sky. And we watched time go by.

Isn't that an absolutely beautiful song there from Codaline called Moving On? It's from an album they brought out in 2015 called Coming Up For Air. And really, really, really lovely song. Now, we're coming up to an ad break fairly soon, but we do have time to squeeze in one or two more songs. Here is a song from Hozier. Actually, not just a song from Hozier. It's Hozier with Maren Morris. He does some absolutely brilliant duets. He's done some of the best duets around. But here he is with Maren Morris and his own song, The Bones.

0: That's Hozier with Maren Morris and the Bones. And as I say, he does some great, great duets. Now, we're coming up to an ad break. Straight after the ad break, we're going to have two songs from a birthday boy. Cliff Richard was born in 1940 on this day. That makes him, if I can do my maths correctly, and I'm not always brilliant at doing my maths correctly, but if I do my maths correctly, that makes him 86. And to give me his full title, Sir Cliff Richard. But that's straight after these ads.
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Two of my favourite Cliff Richard songs there. That was Miss Unites, and before that we had The Day I Met Marie. On his birthday today, he's 86 years of age, and happy birthday to him, Sir Cliff. Now, there's a community beach cleanup happening in Claycastle Beach on next Sunday. That's the 18th of October, organised by Ontashka and Blue and Green, Y'all Blue and Green Community Network, from 10 a.m. to 12 p.m. Come along, bring a friend, and let's care for our coast together. So that's in Claycastle Beach next Sunday morning, 10 a.m. to 12 p.m. Now, this evening in the Walter Raleigh Hotel, there is a garden talk. It's organised by the Y'all Flower and Garden Club, and it's a garden talk by Colm O'Driscoll, Head of Gardens from Lismore Castle and Gardens. It's on this evening, that's the 14th of October, and in the Walter Raleigh Hotel at 7:30. Refreshments on the night. Admission is €10 and everybody is welcome. And here is a great thing to support. It's a table quiz fundraiser in aid of the Hope Foundation, and it's organised by Clodagh Spillane, Sarah Costine and Orla Motherway, and it's on this Thursday night in Hickey's Bar in Mount Uniacke. That's P36C798, and teams of four are €40, under 18 teams are €20, as I said, this Thursday. Table quiz fundraiser in aid of the Hope Foundation. Those Clodagh, Sarah and Orla are public school Natrinola students, and they'll travel with the Hope Foundation to Kolkata in February 2027. A great cause and a great thing for the three girls to be doing. Now we'll keep going on with the music. We've had enough of the quiet stuff for a while. Here is something from, what do we have? Oh yeah, something from Aerosmith.

we had Tom Coleman on earlier on talking about instead of looking at your screen before you fall asleep, listening to something, either reading a book or listening to some music or listening to a book on your earphones, that would be one amazing song to fall asleep to. That was Thin Lizzy and Still In Love With You. Beautiful, beautiful guitar playing in that. And before that, another great song with Aerosmith and Dream On. We're coming near the end of the show, but I don't want to leave you sort of falling asleep. So I'm going to give you two little presents from me now. Two songs that are going to be stuck in your brain for the rest of the evening. No apologies. We're going to start off with this one.

0: Alvin Stardust, My Cuckoo, followed by Wham and Wake Me Up Before You Go Go. They'll be stuck in your brain for the rest of the evening. That's all I have time for, and we have straight after this show. Don't forget that the Sounds of the Cinema with John O'Regan is coming up straight after this show. I'd like to thank my guests today, Tom Coleman, sleep expert, and Karen Stack, who is a relationship mentor, and we're hoping to have Karen back on a regular basis, or about every 3 or 4 weeks over the next while. And I will be back with you again on next Monday on the lunchtime show between 12 and 4, between 12 and 2, and I'll be back this day week on the Drive Time show. As always, we'd like to thank the sponsors of this Drive Time show, which is your credit union, and we really appreciate their support. Stay tuned for John O'Regan up straight after this show. We will now go to an ad break. Take it easy for the rest of the evening.
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Hello and welcome to Sounds of the Cinema. On the show this evening, Walt Stewart, Lana Del Rey, Erasure and Level 42. The Lightning Seeds got the ball rolling with Change, which featured in the 1995 teen comedy Clueless. From the 2013 movie Begin Again, Stevie Wonder, For Once in My Life.

Rod Stewart's The Final Encore tour begins in Dublin next April. Now, apparently, he's retiring after this tour. We'll wait and see. Featured in the 2000 film The Perfect Storm, Rhythm of My Heart.

outside the city, down that street about a half a mile, and all her friends tell her she's so pretty, but she'd be a whole lot prettier if she smiled once in a while.

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It's kinda like Nashville.

Whitetown's 1997 hit "You're a Woman" appears under soundtrack for the 2007 film "I Could Never Be a Woman," which starred Michelle Pfeiffer and Paul Rudd.

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7: I suppose just as the weather is changing, there are people that start lighting fires now. And just in relation to that, it's ensuring that you have an adequate spark guard ready, that you have your chimney cleaned when you're around the house, even if you're in or out of the house, make sure that the spark guard is up.
6: Remember, know your room, know the risk, know the person.
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Welcome back to the second part of the show, featured in the 2016 film Bad Moms, Walk the Moon, Shut Up and Dance. Erasure will be bringing the Radio World Tour to the Chi Arena next May. From the 2004 comedy The EBS, A Little Respect.

Level 42, formed on the Isle of Wight in 1979. Apparently they got their name from a reference to Douglas Adams' novel, The Hitchhiker's Guide to the Galaxy. A bit of useless information there. But anyway, featured in the 2004 film Mean Girls, Something About You.

Recorded by Tina Turner for the soundtrack of 1985 film Mad Max Beyond Thunderdome, which she starred alongside Mel Gibson, we don't need another hero.

Well, that's about it for this Wednesday evening. I'm John O'Regan. Thank you for listening. We're going to finish up with Morbi, Porcelain, which featured in the 2000 film The Beach. Till next Wednesday, take care.

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8: 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I'm Niall Slevin, and you're listening to It's a Wonderful World, where we have 2 hours of lovely music with a little bit of conversation, a few interesting stories, and hopefully plenty of reasons to sit back, relax, and enjoy your Wednesday evening. And wherever you are listening to us tonight, whether you're making the dinner, heading home from work, putting your feet up, or simply looking for a little company, it's lovely to have you with us. And we've got a lovely mixture of music lined up for you tonight as well. There's some country, soul, some great Irish connections, a few timeless love songs, and some familiar favourites that you might know every word of. And even if you occasionally get the words completely wrong, sure, that's half the fun of music. Nobody ever got thrown out of the kitchen for singing out of tune. So settle in, make yourself comfortable, and let's get this Wednesday evening underway here on COY 104 FM. And first up, we have music from Luke Combs.

And that is Luke Combs, who has become one of the biggest names in modern country music, with a voice that has that lovely mixture of strength and honesty, like a lot of country singers have. And we'll continue with a bit more country music as well. This is Riley Green and his song called My Way.

And that was Riley Green bringing us yet another taste of modern country music. And there's something about country music that makes every song feel like a story, and every story feels like it deserves its own movie. Riley Green, and that was called My Way. Now let's change the mood slightly and travel back to the wonderful sound of British pop of the 1990s. Marty Pello and Wet Wet Wet became one of the most recognisable British bands of that era, especially after the enormous success of Love Is All Around. And that was a song that got featured in the movie Four Weddings and a Funeral. They had this polished, soulful sound that seemed to be everywhere around that time. So here is Wet Wet Wet with Sweet Little Mystery.

And there we had two songs in a row from the late 80s, early 90s, starting off with Wet, Wet, Wet, and Marty Pello singing Sweet Little Mystery. And then we followed that with Simply Red and the very distinctive voice of Nick Hucknall. And that voice helped make that band one of the most successful British bands in the 90s and going back to the late 80s as well. And the version of the song they sang, If You Don't Know Me By Now, was originally released in 1972 and it was by Harold Melvin and the Blue Notes. Now next we're going to have a song from Van de Man. And anyone who listens to this show will know this is one of my favourite songs. Have I Told You Lately?

And there you had a song from Van Morrison, taken from the album Avalon Sunset. And the song was called Have I Told You Lately? And it's one of the best loved love songs. And it has been a favourite for anniversaries, weddings and all those occasions when ordinary words simply aren't enough. Van Morrison and Have I Told You Lately? Now we're going to go back to 1960 for our next song. And it's the great Etta James.

And that was a song released in 1960 by the legendary soul and blues singer Etta James, and it was called At Last. Now, we played very mellow songs for the last while, so it's time to wake you up just a little bit. And Taking Us to the Break is a song which will do exactly that.

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And there was music from Thelma Houston, a song that you might associate from the 1980s with the Communards, but that was the original version released in 1976, and it was called Don't Leave Me This Way. And now we're going to continue with a nice, easy listening piece of music from one of Motown's greatest artists. This is Marvin Gaye, and the song, Got to Give It Up.

And there we finished our little soul and disco mix with the great Marvin Gaye and the song Got to Give It Up. Now, between now and 9 o'clock, we have a little treat for all the Beatle fans. And we'll start off with this.

You're listening to It's a Wonderful World on CRY 104 FM with myself, Niall Slevin, keeping you company on this Wednesday evening. Now, we've already gone through some country, some soul, some disco, and that's all before we even reached the halfway point of the show. And then we played a more reflective song. It's from John Lennon. It was released in 1971 and it became one of the best known solo recordings of that decade, built around a very simple piano arrangement and a message about peace and a world without division. John Lennon and Imagine.

And that was a song that was released in 1991. It was called Diamonds and Pearls, and it was from Prince. And it showed that in between his more flamboyant performances, Prince had a very tender side.

And there we had two songs, with the first one from Paul Simon and the song You Can Call Me Al. And if you've ever seen that video, it's quite famous. It had Chevy Chase alongside Paul Simon, with Chevy miming the lyrics while Paul played the music. It's a wonderfully playful version of a video. And then we followed that with two of rock music's great voices. Freddie Mercury joined with David Bowie in 1981 with that famous bass line and those instantly recognizable finger clips for the song Under Pressure.

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9: And you're very welcome back. And thank you, as always, for keeping that dial tuned to CRY 104 FM. Now, we're halfway through the show, and it feels like we've only just started, so we'll keep the music flowing. And this time, it's Amy Winehouse. I tried to make-

And that was the late Amy Winehouse with a song that appeared on her second studio album way back in 2006. The album was called Back to Black, and that particular number was called Rehab. Now, for our next piece of music, you might have to clear a little space on the dance floor, even if the dance floor is just your kitchen tiles, because this song needs a bit of room to crack a hoof. This is Sophie Ellis-Baxter and the song called Murder on the Dance Floor.

And there you had Murder on the Dance Floor. And if you're standing up, stay standing up, because we have another song that might get you tapping your feet. It's a song from Smash Mouth. It was released in 1999 and it became widely associated with films, TV shows and in general the internet culture, especially after appearing in the movie Shrek. So here's Smash Mouth and All Stars. Some-

And that was a song that was featured in the movie Shrek. It's from Smash Mouth and it's entitled All Star. Now we're going to include a little Irish flavour in our next selection of music. The song Use Somebody was originally recorded by the American rock band Kings of Leon and it was released in 2008. It became one of the group's biggest international hits. But we're going to play a version from a group called Irish Maid. Have a listen and see what you think.

And there we had a second song with a little bit of an Irish flavour. And that was the band Sonara. And they did a very brave thing when they recorded a version of Sweet Child of Mine, originally written by Guns N' Roses in 1987.

And there we had the second song this evening from a member of the Beatles after they went on their separate solo careers. That was George Harrison, and the song was My Sweet Lord. We've got one more to go before the break, and this is Dolly Parton and Kenny Rogers, and a song that became one of the biggest duets of all time, called Islands in the Stream.

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9: In relation to fire blankets, fire extinguishers in the kitchen, have you got that equipment if you need it there? 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
8: Remember, know your room, know the risk, know the person.
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And that's just Wednesday evening settles in. That was David Gray with a song from a few years ago called Sail Away. Now, let's have a little chat about traveling. Have you ever visited a place and simply didn't want to leave? Now, the reason I say that is because George Ezra is going to bring us on a little trip to the Hungarian city of Budapest.

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1: And that was George Ezra with Budapest, a great and gentle reminder that a good tune can take you places without the expense of airport parking. Now, Paul McCartney is the third out of four Beatles that were going to play music from their solo careers this evening. Now, Paul achieved, as you know, extraordinary success with the Beatles, but he also formed the band Wings in the early 1970s. And Band on the Run was released in 1973, and it became one of Wings' defining songs. It moves through different musical sections, almost like a miniature adventure itself. So here's Paul McCartney and Wings and Band on the Run.

That was Paul McCartney with the group Wings, a group he formed in the early 1970s after the breakup of the Beatles. Now, next we also have music from the 70s, but this time it's Fleetwood Mac.

And there you have Fleetwood Mac, a group that can make hits effortlessly. And that one was called Dreams. And we're going to continue with the last song from a former member of the Beatles. This time it's Ringo Starr. And it's funny how a photograph can bring back so many memories. A whole afternoon, a holiday, or just a person you haven't seen for years. This is Ringo Starr and Photograph.

And there you had music from Ringo Starr. And if you felt that at any point there was a bit of a George Harrison influence, you wouldn't be wrong, because he was also a co-writer on that song, Photograph. And that's a good place to leave tonight's music mix. We've had some country, we've had some soul, a bit of disco, some rock, a little nostalgia, and a few songs that might have brought back some special memories to a few people. And that's what It's a Wonderful World is all about. So a special thanks to Sean Healy for all his help behind the scenes. And from myself, Niall Slevin, thank you for listening to CRY 104 FM and joining me for your midweek easy listening music mix. Until next Wednesday at 7 o'clock, mind yourselves, take care of one another, have a lovely rest of your week. And until Wednesday at 7, a very goodbye. Well, we know.

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5: 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That's Summer from St. Raphael's on CRY 104 FM on Thursday the 15th of October at 4 p.m. This project is supported by Cumann Sin Mann under the Social Benefit Scheme.
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7: 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I hope you can stay with me. My name is Kieran and I'm here until, as I say, 10:30, and you are listening to CRY 104 FM. Up after me we have Chris Regan, the one and only Chris. He'll be in here from 10:30 until 1:00 to keep you company as well. I'd say at the moment he's probably stuck. There's a lot of football, a lot of soccer on this evening. And I'd say he's probably watching some of that, but I expect him in here, I suppose, within the next hour anyway. And we're going to get cracking as usual. We're going to raid the vaults for the first half of the show, and we're going to kick off with a track from Status Quo. It's from their 1976 album. The album was called Blue For You, and I think this is a great track. It's called History Song.

Yeah, that's a great sound of AC/DC. Track is called Ride On, and that's also from 1976. The album was called Dirty Deeds Done Dirt Cheap, and a cracking album it is as well. Next up we have the Steve Miller Band from 1977. The album was called Book of Dreams, and this track is called The Stake.

A great track there from Van Morrison from his album Vidan Flints, Fleece, I beg your pardon. And the track is called Streets of Arklow. I haven't heard it before, I'd be quite honest about it, until it was recommended to me by somebody. And a cracking tune it is. Seemingly, after a long stay in America, when he came back, he was so enamoured by Wicklow and Arklow, he wrote that song. And as I say, a cracking tune. I've never heard it before. I haven't come across it, but I'm glad I did. I'm glad somebody recommended that to me. So we're going to squeeze in one more now before the ad break. And it's from David Bowie. It's from an album that he released in 1972. The album was called The Rise and Fall of Ziggy Stardust and the Spider-Man from Mars. And the track we're going to take is, I think, it's one of my favourite tracks on that album. I suppose that's going to be kind of debatable with a lot of people, but it's a track called Rock and Roll Suicide.

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7: Yeah, welcome back to the show. We're at the point of the show now where we take our selected artist, and the selected artist for this week is John Prine. He was born, John Edward Prine, on October the 10th, 1946. So we're very close to what would have been his birthday. He died on April the 7th, 2020. He was 73 years of age. He was an American singer-songwriter, basically country and folk music. We're going to take two tracks from an album that he released on the 24th of September 1991. The album was called The Missing Years, and the album was the 10th studio album, and it won the Grammy Award for the Best Contemporary Folk Album that year as well. The two tracks we're going to take is, the first one I love is called It's a Big Old Goofy World. And the second one is called Picture Show. Also features Tom Petty, and I think he had a hand as well in the writing of it. So without further ado, this is John Prine.

0: large imagination.
1: Yeah, that's the one and only John Prine, also featuring Tom Petty. That track is called Picture Show. And we started off with It's a Big Old Goofy World. And that's from his album, The Missing Year, The Missing Years, which is our selected album for this week. Released on the 24th of September, 1991. And a very good album. If you haven't had a chance to listen to that and you like those two tracks, you'll like the rest of it. Yeah, we're going to go for our dig or deep, or dig. I get it right eventually. It's two older tracks. The first one is from 1948 and the second one is from 1929. So the first one is Lightning Hopkins, and this track is called Bring Me My Shotgun.

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1: Ba-da.
0: Baby, won't quit me.
1: Yeah, haunted, ba-da. It's all I want, it's me.

Yeah, it's the voice of Charlie Patton. That track is called Spoonful Blues, and that was released in 1929, nearly 100 years ago. So that's our two old tracks, our two deep digs for this evening. We're going to come back, bang up to date now for the rest of the show. And first up, we have Volbeat, and this is the latest release from them. It's a track called I Ain't Going Down.

0: Yeah, that's Lennis Morissette, and that's her version of Season of the Witch, which was originally done by Donovan and released in 1966. That's a while ago. That's about, what is it, 50 years? Yeah. So we're going to take an ad break, and we'll be back directly after this while I gather my thoughts.
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0: Yeah, welcome back to the show. We're going to stick with the new and more recent releases, and big shout out there to Steve over there in Cardiff as well. I presume he's tuned in. As I say, we normally give him a shout at this time of the evening. And I hope he's listening. No sign of Chris yet. I'm getting worried now. Yeah, first up we have a band called The Lazies. And Chris, if you're listening, this one is for you. The track is called Too Tough to Die.

Yeah, there's a band called Texas Headhunters, and that track is called Cut and Run. Next up, we have Dan Patlansky. I had this down to play last week, but I didn't get a chance. I didn't get around to playing it, to be quite honest about it. It's from his latest album, and it's a tribute to Stevie Ray Vaughan, and it's simply called Red Velvet Suit.

0: Yeah, that's the Graham Bonnet Band, and featuring Bruce Dickinson, he of Iron Maiden fame. What a voice that guy has. And that's a track called The Fifth Force of Nature. And I think it's a good duet, to be honest about it, between the two of them. Yeah, I know, we'll turn this thing off, be handy. Why wasn't it going off? Now it's off. Yeah, yeah. Don't take any notice. Things run slowly in here when I'm here, to be quite honest about it.
1: The internet is shocking everywhere tonight.
0: Huh?
1: The internet is very bad.
0: Is it?
1: Yeah.
0: Oh, well, I don't know listen, I won't blame the internet. It's just me that's running slow, to be quite honest. You can't bail me out with that one, Chris. Yeah, we're going to squeeze in another couple before Chris comes on. The one and only is in the house. Chris is here to keep you company from 10:30 until 1:00. So as the man says, don't go anywhere. Never mind watching the telly and the highlights of the soccer. This is a track from 89 Volt. And this track is called Satisfy the Way I Do.

0: Yeah, there's 89 volt there. The track is called Satisfy the Way I Do. That's it from me. The one and only is here, as I said, from 10:30 to keep you company now until 1 o'clock. And hopefully, as the, look, I'd just like to thank Celt for having for sponsoring the show. I keep forgetting it. Chris will be giving out to me. As he usually does. Jeepus has had to keep me in my toes. Chris, you've a thankless job there now.
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0: I wasn't playing football, I can tell you that anyway. Yeah, hopefully we'll do it all again next week at the same time with the help of God. So as the man says, mind yourselves out there, and I'm going to leave you with one of the latest releases anyway, from Neil Young and the Chrome Hearts, and this track is called The Foggy Edge of Time. Hang on, here we go. That's the one.

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Yeah, good evening. Welcome to Night Moves. I'm Chris Regan. We'll be keeping you company till 1. Thanks to Kieran for a great show. He had to run. I think he's going to see the highlights of some team that he follows playing. And he's on the way home, so I'm going to play something for him. Justin Hayward's birthday is today, so I'm going to kick off with that. And it's this one for you, Kieran. Enjoy this one.

Yeah, that was a heart there, especially. I know Kieran likes, yeah, he likes it. He likes heart. He's all heart. But that was the one. Actually going to switch there because I want to play a song over here. It's an Elton John number, and I've been listening to some of his stuff today, so I'm going to play this one for you.

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10: Yeah, welcome back after a break. I'm just going to keep going with the music tonight. I'm going to vary it in every way I can. And I hope Kieran enjoyed those few songs earlier. And Steve's tuned in, so I better play something for him. And what have I got lined up? Oh, yeah, go on. I'm going to play the Stereophonics room because... It's obvious why, isn't it?

0: Yeah, that's an Eminem with a Mockingbird. Before that, we had Dakota with a stereo, Stereophonics with Dakota. Gee, man.
1: Gotta wake up.
0: And I'm going to play this one for Stephen Yeoh, and I hope you enjoy this one. I certainly do.

That's Jose Gonzalez there with Heartbeat. Heartbeats. Before that, we had Amy Winehouse, of course, You Know I'm No Good. And Callan Lunn was by, someone was onto me already, Kerry's Matthews, Cliff Martinson and the Czech Film Orchestra. There you go. That's a mouthful for you. Going to switch here now, and of course, if you've heard of Bertie Higgins, there's one for you. There's one for you to think of, Bertie Higgins, and I'll play the song. You know, you all know who it is. Now you do.

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First aid kid here with Emily. Before I wait, Gilbert O'Sullivan, of course, and Alone Again, naturally. Especially Granny Mac. She is, strange one to ask for, but we'll play anything you ask. But I'm going to play this one for her as well, and I know she's a big fan of this band.

Yeah, those nervous animals with a business enterprise, my friend John. For Daryl Hall, all right.

Yeah, that's Rufus Wainwright with Across the World, and Kings of Leon before that was Sex on Fire. It's coming up to 5 minutes to 12. 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I'm going to be here till 1 keeping you company. 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

Yeah, Jimi Hendrix there with All Along the Watchtower. Before that, we had Derek Doone from The Horse Lips, of course. And as you could have heard, it was a very old recording. So sorry about that. I'm going to keep going. A bit of David Gray.

Yeah, that's Paddy Riley there with Will You Go Lassie Go. Yeah, that just slipped in itself. It was nice. This is Tom Petty, Running Down a Dream.

Yes, to be good. Tanya's was When Doves Cry. Before that, we had what did we have? Oh yeah, Tom Petty, Running Down a Dream. Bit of Estelle and Kanye West. I don't know if you're next.

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8: Yeah, welcome back after a break. Right, we've got a half an hour to fill, so we're going to fill it with music. Let's chat more music. I'm going to kick off with a tourist, a few from Tin Lizzy, and I'm going to give you three from Roy Orbison. And the last few, going to let you have to think about those.

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